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1: 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Lows around 59 tonight under cloudy skies, south winds 5 to 10 miles per hour. Daytime highs approaching 77 tomorrow. Sunshine mixed with clouds at times. Overcast skies tomorrow night, lows around 63. A mix of clouds and sunshine and dry Saturday and Sunday, upper 80s Saturday, low 90s by Sunday. Take a look at the extended forecast, 92 Monday, 80.

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1: 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Lows level off around 59 tonight under cloudy skies, south winds 5 to 10 miles per hour. Tomorrow, 77. Cloudy skies tomorrow night, lows dip down to about 63. Sunshine mixed with clouds at times and dry Saturday and Sunday, upper 80s, Saturday, low 90s by Sunday. Looking at the long range, 91 Monday, 87 Tuesday, and 87 on Wednesday. I'm Staff Meteorologist Paul Trombley. Currently, it's 72 degrees.

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2: 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The rehearsal schedule has been streamlined to 4 rehearsals on Mondays from June 29th through July 27th from 7 to 9 p.m. at First Congregational United Church of Christ, 100 First Street Northeast in Mason City. All repertoire is in English, making the music approachable for singers with a wide range of musical backgrounds. The concert is Sunday, August 2nd at 3 p.m. at the church. While no admission fee will be charged, First Congregational United Church of Christ welcomes cash donations and non-perishable food items for its food pantry, which serves neighbors in need throughout the community. 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Every Sunday between 11:30 a.m. and 12:15 p.m., Good Shepherd sponsors a smorgasbord for seniors 62 years old or older and their invited guests and visitors. 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
1: Here's your Inspiration 97.9 KCMR forecast. Lows level off around 59 tonight under cloudy skies, south winds 5 to 10 miles per hour. Tomorrow, 77. Cloudy skies tomorrow night, lows dip down to about 63. Sunshine mixed with clouds at times and dry Saturday and Sunday, upper 80s. Saturday, low 90s by Sunday. Looking at the long range, 91 Monday, 87 Tuesday, and 87 on Wednesday. I'm Staff Meteorologist Paul Trombley. Currently, it's 72 degrees.

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1: 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Lows level off around 59 tonight under cloudy skies, south winds 5 to 10 miles per hour. Tomorrow, 77. Cloudy skies tomorrow night, lows dip down to about 63. Sunshine mixed with clouds at times and dry Saturday and Sunday, upper 80s, Saturday, low 90s by Sunday. Looking at the long range, 91 Monday, 87 Tuesday, and 87 on Wednesday. I'm Staff Meteorologist Paul Trombley. Currently, it's 68 degrees.

Unfortunately, no one has written a biography of the man who played the role of the Lone Ranger longer than any other actor. The attempt here is to give you as much information as possible in a limited time. Brace Bell Beamer was born to parents Joseph David Beamer and Bettina Bell Beamer on December 9, 1902 in Mount Carmel, Illinois. By the time he was two, the family moved to Lawrenceville, Illinois to open a music store. The family was living in Vincennes, Indiana, where Brace was attending high school when he and 30 of his classmates joined the Army. Brace was only 14 but was large for his age, which enabled him to enlist. He served in E Battery of the 150th Field Artillery attached to Colonel Douglas MacArthur's Rainbow Division. He was gassed at Chateau Thierry during his tour. There are reports that he was also machine gun and hit by shrapnel, for which he received a Purple Heart and the Victory Medal. Other reports also say that he was the youngest to serve in World War I and or the youngest to receive the rank of sergeant. During his tour in the military, the family moved to Connersville, Indiana. Evidence suggests that he stayed in the area for some time, living on a family farm. He married Evelyn Covert, and their first child was born on July 14, 1925, Robert Brace Beamer. The second child was also born there on February 13, 1927, Joseph David J.D. Beamer. J.D. was the only member of the family to pursue an acting career. He hosted a cowboy show under the name Justice Cowboy Colt, with his horse a Palomino named Pal. The story goes that Brace brought the programming director from WXYZ-TV to meet Robert, but the director found J.D. instead. Another move must have been made because the next child, Barbara Beamer Daniel, was born August 16, 1929 in Indianapolis, Indiana. Brace, on his first radio show, sang a couple of songs daily because he was a pretty fair singer. One day, the announcer failed to show, and Brace read the commercials, which led to a full-time job as announcer. There's evidence that he gave the first live broadcast of the Indianapolis 500. This week's episode, The Widow's Spider's Web, originally broadcast April 17, 1953, starring Brace Beamer and John Todd.

0: With his faithful Indian companion, Tonto, the daring and resourceful masked rider of the plains led the fight for law and order in the early western United States. Nowhere in the pages of history can one find a greater champion of justice. Return with us now to those thrilling days of yesteryear. From out of the past come the thundering hoofbeats of the great horse Silver. The Lone Ranger rides again.
1: Come on, Silver. Let's go, Big Fella. Hail, Silver! Away!

0: The two deputies, lounging in the sheriff's office in Stockton, straightened up and looked attentive as the sheriff hurriedly entered.
1: Hi, Sheriff.
2: Howdy, Sheriff.
3: Howdy, men. I just came from the telegraph office.
1: What's happened?
3: Plenty. A telegram just came from Pecos, and I don't like what it says. Now, listen to this. Trigger Strong escaped. Thought to be heading for Stockton or vicinity. Signed, Marshal Cushing.
1: I don't see anything to get upset about. Who's Trigger Strong?
3: Why, you lunkhead, what kind of deputy are you anyway? Don't you read the handbills that come here?
1: Well, I don't get much time.
3: Not much time? By Jiminy, all you do is sit around gabbing all day.
2: I've heard of Trigger Strong, Sheriff.
3: Well, glad someone around here did. For your information, Joe, maybe you recollect a big, tough hombre who ran amok here 2 years ago and killed two cowpokes at the cafe before they could even draw?
1: Well, sure, I remember that, Sheriff.
3: And maybe you and Buck both recall the rough, tough hombre who busted through this territory less than a year ago with a partner, robbing and killing?
2: Oh, I remember that, hombre. He led us on a wild goose chase and came right back through town and robbed the hotel while we were hunting him in the hills.
3: That's right, Buck. Well, it was Trigger Strong who did all those things.
1: Jumping Jupiter.
2: Do you think we'd recognize him if he comes here to Stockton?
3: We're not going to wait for him to come into town. We're going to try to catch him before he gets near Stockton. Now, I want both of you to get all the townsmen you can to come here this afternoon ready to ride in the posse. Now, get out of here and round up those men for me.
2: All right, Sheriff.
0: Two men rode leisurely along the trail some distance from Stockton. One of them was a small, thin man with squinty eyes. The other, a big, tough-looking individual. The larger man finally started a conversation.
4: Squint, I'll see that you get paid back for what you did to help me get away.
5: Oh, that's all right, Trigger. But frankly, I think it's local for you to show up in this territory. I told you the sheriff in Stockton has a handbill on you, tacked up in front of the jail.
4: I know what I'm doing. It's because of something else you told me that's bringing me here, Squint.
5: Yeah, what?
4: Remember telling me about seeing a masked man in an Indian camp near Stockton? The hombres who have the white stallion and the paint horse?
5: Yeah, but what do they have to do with you?
4: Ever hear of the Lone Ranger?
5: Lone Ranger? Sure, what about him?
4: He rides a white stallion. Has an Indian friend who rides a paint. That masked man is the reason we're coming here.
5: You mean that masked man inching the trail in you and you want...
4: You got it all wrong, Squint. You see, we're trailing the Lone Ranger.
5: What? Trigger, I admit you're smart and all that. But I still can't savvy trailing the hombre who was smart enough to catch you once.
4: Squint, I never forget when someone does me dirty. I didn't like him butting in helping the law. I aim to get him for it.
5: How are you going to do it?
4: I'll explain what I'm going to do after we reach the hideout we're heading for. Let's hurry. Get back. Come on.
5: Come on, get up. Yeah. Get up.
0: The Lone Ranger and his Indian companion Tonto were on their way to Pecos. They stopped to camp in the hills outside of Stockton, and Tonto rode into town for supplies. That afternoon, he returned to the camp.
6: Well, Tonto, any news in Stockton?
7: Me hear news that not good, Kemosabe.
6: Oh, what?
7: Well, Sheriff, get telegram from Marshal in Pecos. It say, killer outlaw, Trigger Strong, escape from jail. It say, him headed this way.
6: Oh, that is bad news. I warned the sheriff in Pecos that Trigger might try to escape and to be on guard. Wonder how he got away.
7: I'm not say.
6: That's not important. The main thing is Trigger Strong's at large. He's a dangerous man, a ruthless killer.
7: Him mean, tricky like mountain cat.
6: He must be recaptured. Wonder why he's coming this way.
7: Oh, him big fool. Him soon reach border. Him go other way.
6: That's just the point. Well, we'll watch for him and do all we can to help in his recapture.
0: Later that day, Trigger and Squint stopped in front of a small farmhouse a few miles from town.
4: Oh, yeah, this is the place, Squint.
5: Whose place is it? You sure we can trust him?
4: Sure. A fellow used to ride with me lives here with his old lady. As far as everybody knows, they live respectable. But they make plenty by hiding out outlaws like us from time to time. Come on, let's go in. I sent them word to expect us.
8: Well, how are you, Trigger?
4: Fine, Jerry. Just fine.
8: Come on in. Ma's expecting you.
4: Good.
8: Hey, Ma, come here. Trigger and his friend just got here.
9: Well, well, glad to see you, Trigger. I told Jerry it'd take more than prison bars to hold a tough hombre like you.
4: You were right, Ma Krebs. Oh, by the way, this is my partner, Squint. Meet Mrs. Krebs, Squint. We call her Ma Krebs.
9: That's right, that's right. Don't care what they call me, just so they pay in advance for hiding out here. Glad to meet you, Squint.
5: Same here, ma'am.
4: Yeah, the same old Ma. Well, we're staying maybe a week. How much will that come to? Since you just threw out a hint, I'll pay you part of it now.
9: I reckon $100 a night will take care of it.
4: What?
9: Give me half in advance.
4: $100 a night?
9: Uh-huh.
4: That's $700. Why, Jiminy, Ma, you ought to go out as a road agent. You use the same methods.
9: None of your lip, Trigger Strong. A poor widow woman like me has to live, you know. Jerry can't earn enough to take care of both of us.
4: Well, you get along all right. All right, here. Half in advance.
9: Thank you, Trigger. Thank you. Now make yourselves right to home.
4: Yeah, we ought to. We're paying almost enough to buy the dump.
10: Tell us, Trigger. We were wondering what brought you down this way after your escape.
9: Yeah, I'm mighty curious to know what it's all about, Trigger.
4: Well, I came here to get even with an hombre called the Lone Ranger.
9: That's one hombre it's best to stay away from.
10: Yeah, Ma told me about him. He's dynamite.
5: I tried to get Trigger to forget the whole thing, but he won't listen.
4: That's right, Squint, I won't. Now you listen to me, all of you. I'll tell you the plan I have for trapping the Lone Ranger.
0: The following morning, the Lone Ranger waited in a wooded grove at the edge of town while Tonto went to seek further news. Later, the Indian returned.
11: Who's got home, fella?
12: 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Easy, fella.
13: Any more news in town, Tonto?
11: Ah. Posse not find trail of Trigger Strong. Them still watch trail from Pecos.
13: Oh, what else?
11: Old woman come to hotel during night, and her ask questions about Lone Ranger.
13: Go on.
11: Her say her in plenty trouble, need help.
13: Did you find out who she is?
11: Well, clerk say her widow Krebs. Her live on farm outside town.
13: I've never heard of her.
11: Me not hear of her. Man at hotel say old woman plenty upset.
13: I'm curious to know why she wants to find me.
11: Well, her not say. Just say her in trouble. Need help. Ask about you.
13: Hmm. If she's really in trouble, we'll do what we can for her.
11: Isn't that right?
13: Is she still at the hotel?
11: Ah.
13: I'll give you a note to take to her, Tonto. Then bring her out here to talk to me.
0: The curtain falls on the first act of our Lone Ranger adventure. Before the next exciting scenes, please permit us to pause for just a few moments.
14: 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The call letters stood for Christian Mission Radio. This was the dream of Laverne J. Hansen, who shared it with his pastor, Laverne R. Hansen. The two men, along with Trinity Lutheran Church, made this a reality. The first location was a small studio in Trinity Lutheran Church. The format was easy listening, along with implicit Christian music and messages. There were about 150 volunteers on air and behind the scenes. It was an opportunity for volunteerism and ministry. Two more locations were home for KCMR, the Muse Norris Building and the current downtown location of 316 North Federal. 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

0: Now to continue. It was past noon when Tonto arrived at the Grove with the Widow Krebs, who drove a buckboard.
1: My Indian friend found out in town you wanted to see me, Mrs. Krebs.
2: Yes, yes. Oh, thank heaven I found you. It was good of you to get in touch with me.
1: I'm sure we haven't met before, yet you seem familiar.
2: No, no, we've never met. I heard you were in this territory. I thought if I stayed in town a day or two and asked about you, you might hear I wanted to see you. I'm glad you did.
1: Who told you I might help you?
2: A friend told me, mister.
1: Oh.
2: A friend who has seen you and knows a lot about you. But that doesn't matter. I need your help, if you're willing.
1: Tell me, what's wrong?
2: It's about my boy, my son, Jerry. He's all I have, and he's in trouble.
1: Go on.
2: Well, a few years ago, when he was 17, he was mixed up for a short time with a gang of outlaws. Jerry's big for his age, you see. Well, he refused to take part in what they did and finally got away and came back home.
1: Oh?
2: For his sake, I left the far south and came here. We're buying a small farm now, and we've been doing right well. Not long ago, one of the outlaws saw Jerry and followed him home. He insisted Jerry go back with the gang. If he don't, his past will be told and he'll go to jail. Jerry's a good boy now and living straight, but he doesn't know what to do. He wants to go away and hide someplace.
1: I understand.
2: He made me promise not to talk to the sheriff. I heard of you and decided you were the only one who could help us. If you'd be willing to talk to Jerry, for the sake of an old woman, I'd bless you for it.
1: All right, Mrs. Krebs. I'll ride out with you to talk to your son whenever you're ready.
2: I'm mighty grateful to you. Mighty grateful.
3: Kimasabe, eh? Me go to farm with you?
1: No, Tonto. You wait at our camp until I get back. I'll go with Mrs. Krebs to see her son alone.
2: I'll meet you after sundown, then take you out to the farm, mister. Better for us not to be seen on the trail by daylight.
1: Oh, I'll be waiting here for you.
2: Thanks a lot. I'll go back to the hotel and drive out here at sundown, then. Adios, mister.
1: Adios.
3: Adios.
2: Get up there. Get along now. Get along.
3: What you think a story widow tell, Kimasabe?
1: She's an elderly woman, Tonto, and seems sincere. But I'll tell you what I think as we go back to camp. Let's go.
3: Monsilve!
0: That afternoon, Trigger Strong was talking to his friend Jerry at the farmhouse.
4: So the masked man and Indian fell for your ma's yarn, huh, Jerry?
5: Yeah. She told me to tell you and Squint the plan is working just great. The masked hombre will come out here alone tonight.
4: Fine, fine. All right, now here's your plan.
5: Mm-hmm.
4: You'll be here in this front room when your mother arrives with the masked man. Make him sit in this chair with his back to the kitchen door.
5: Right.
4: Squint and I'll be in the kitchen with the light out and the door slightly open. While you put on your act with the masked man, I'll put a bullet in his back.
0: Just before sundown, as the Lone Ranger prepared to leave camp to meet the Widow Krebs, he talked to Tonto.
1: Remember what I've told you, Tonto.
3: Uh-huh.
1: And do exactly as I've said, and I'll be sure of what I'm doing.
3: You not worry.
1: Good. It'll be dark by the time I meet the Widow. I'll see you later, Tonto. Adios.
3: Adios.
4: One silver.
0: After dark, the men waiting at the farmhouse set the stage for what they hoped would be the final showdown with the Lone Ranger.
4: Well, they ought to be coming soon. Jerry, place that chair with us back to the kitchen door like I told you.
5: Sure. There. Is that the way you want it?
4: Yeah. Squint, you have your gun ready, too. You won't have a chance with the two of us covering him from the dark doorway.
6: Well, I sure hope it works out.
4: It will. This is one trap the Lone Ranger's going to walk into and never get away from.
0: A short time later, the Lone Ranger and Mrs. Krebs stopped at the farmhouse.
2: Oh, there.
1: Let me help you down, Mrs. Krebs.
2: Thank you. Well, there's a light in the front room. I reckon Jerry is there waiting.
1: Good.
2: Come in, mister.
1: Thanks.
2: Jerry, son, I brought the man we hoped could help us. This is the Lone Ranger.
5: Talk on it, mister. It's sure mighty nice of you to agree to help Ma and me.
1: Your mother told me you were in trouble, Jerry. Perhaps you'll give me details.
5: Yeah, sure. Sit down right there, mister. I'll tell you everything.
1: Thank you.

0: Right now.
1: No, you not do that.
2: Trigger, I tried to tell you that.
1: He's got two guns. Me hold him at your back.
3: It's the Indian.
2: Hey, Ma, I thought you said the masked man came out here alone.
4: Good work, Tonto. I have the widow and her son covered.
2: He must have sneaked in the back door behind us.
4: Right. I didn't fall for the widow's story.
0: I'll hang anyway if I'm caught. I'm going to plug you, mister.
5: Before the outlaw could pull the trigger, Tonto landed a heavy blow on the back of his head with one of his guns. Trigger strong fell to the floor.
2: I'll fix you, Redskin.
0: Hold it.
5: While Tonto's attention was given momentarily to Trigger, Squint turned, gun in hand. The Lone Ranger saw his movement.
3: Mister, drop your guns.
5: Suddenly, the widow slipped a gun from her blouse and quickly moved behind the masked man.
3: I have a gun at your back, and I sure know how to use it.
5: The Lone Ranger hesitated a moment. Then, with an unexpected move, he kicked back, striking his boot against the widow's shin.
0: I'll keep my guns.
5: As the woman bent over in pain, the masked man whirled and grabbed the gun from her hand.
0: I'll take that.
2: I'll get him, Ma.
0: Quiet.
3: I didn't expect you'd kick a woman like that.
0: You were ready to kill. You don't deserve special attention. I think the sheriff will know how to handle you, Mrs. Krebs.
6: I reckon we got here a little too late to be of much help, mister.
3: Sheriff, this masked man tried to hold us up. He wounded my son.
7: Sheriff, that old woman we tell you about.
0: That's right, Sheriff. She said she didn't want to ride out with me until after dark because she didn't want anyone to know she was hunting for me.
7: But her telling man at hotel and other people her hunt for masked man.
6: She figured on bringing you into a trap, huh?
0: Yes. This afternoon, after we talked to her, I had Tonto watch in town. He saw her talking to her son, then he rode away from town. I told Tonto to ask you to ride out here tonight, and then I plan to have Tonto on hand in case of trouble.
6: Wonder what they were up to, Sheriff. Why did they want to get the masked man out here?
0: There's your answer in the kitchen doorway.
6: Huh? Well, doggone. This is Trigger Strongline here.
0: Yes, Strong and his partner. Tonto followed the widow and me out here and came in the back way. He found Trigger and his friend ready to shoot me from the doorway.
2: It was all Trigger's idea. He wanted to get back to the masked man.
3: Sheriff, you have nothing against me and Jerry. We were forced into this.
0: Sheriff, I thought I recognized this woman. Now I remember her clearly, though she's older and her hair is gray.
6: Yeah? Who is she?
0: She was known as the Widow Spider. She was arrested on two occasions in San Antonio for the murder of two husbands, one after the other. But the evidence wasn't strong enough to satisfy the jury, so she went free.
6: The Widow Spider tried to put you into her web, mister, but you got away. We'll take all of them into jail.
0: Tonto and I'll go on back to Pecos, Sheriff. We'll see you some other time. Adios, everybody.
6: Goodbye, mister.
0: Oh, my head.
6: Get to your feet, you.
0: If it hadn't been for that ornery red skin, I'd have plugged that masked man.
3: You make me sick, Trigger Strong. You let that masked man and Indian get the best of you in spite of all your planning.
6: Lots of polecats think they can trick that masked man. But let me tell you, you'll have to go a long way to get the best of an hombre like the Lone Ranger.

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0: This is a feature of the Lone Ranger Incorporated, created by George W. Trendle, produced by Trendle Campbell Muir Incorporated, and directed by Charles D. Livingston. Tonight's drama was written by Fran Stryker. The part of the Lone Ranger is played by Brace Beamer.
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1: 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Lows level off around 59 tonight under cloudy skies, south winds 5 to 10 miles per hour. Tomorrow, 77. Cloudy skies tomorrow night, lows dip down to about 63. Sunshine mixed with clouds at times and dry Saturday and Sunday, upper 80s, Saturday, low 90s by Sunday. Looking at the long range, 91 Monday, 87 Tuesday, and 87 on Wednesday. I'm Staff Meteorologist Paul Trombley. Currently, it's 68 degrees.

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1: Here's your inspiration 97.9 KCMR forecast. Lows level off around 59 tonight under cloudy skies, south winds 5 to 10 miles per hour. Tomorrow, 77. Cloudy skies tomorrow night, lows dip down to about 63. Sunshine mixed with clouds at times and dry Saturday and Sunday, upper 80s, Saturday, low 90s by Sunday. Looking at the long range, 91 Monday, 87 Tuesday, and 87 on Wednesday. I'm Staff Meteorologist Paul Trombley. Currently 64.

0: Compline is a brief reading from the Book of Common Prayer of the Episcopal Church and presented by the members of St. John's Episcopal Church. I am Jim Cornick.
1: And I am Jenna Cornick.
0: The Lord Almighty grant us a peaceful night and a perfect end. Amen.
1: Our help is in the name of the Lord,
0: the maker of heaven and earth. Let us confess our sins to God. Almighty God, our Heavenly Father, we have sinned against you through our own fault, in thought, word, and deed, and in what we have left undone. For the sake of your Son, our Lord Jesus Christ, forgive us all our offenses, and grant that we may serve you in newness of life, to the glory of your name. Amen. May the Almighty God grant us forgiveness of all our sins and the grace of the Holy Spirit. Amen.
1: O God, make speed to save us.
0: O Lord, make haste to help us. Glory to the Father, and to the Son, and to the Holy Spirit, as it was in the beginning, is now, and will be forever. Amen. Psalm 139, verses 10 and 11. If I say, surely the darkness will cover me, and the light around me to turn night. Darkness is not dark to you, O Lord. The night is as bright as the day. Darkness and light to you are both alike.
1: Jesus said, I am the light of the world. Whoever follows me will not walk in darkness, but have the light of life.
0: Lord, you are in the midst of us, and we are called by your name. Do not forsake us, O Lord our God. Thanks be to God.
1: Be sober, be watchful. Your adversary, the devil, prowls around like a roaring lion, seeking someone to devour. Resist him, firm in your faith. Thanks be to God.
0: Into your hands, O Lord, I commend my spirit.
1: For you have redeemed me, O Lord, O God of truth.
0: Keep us, O Lord, as the apple of your eye.
1: Hide us under the shadow of your wings.
0: Lord, have mercy.
1: Christ, have mercy.
0: Lord, have mercy.
1: Our Father in heaven, hallowed be your name.
0: Your kingdom come, your will be done on earth as it is in heaven. Give us today our daily bread. Forgive us our sins as we forgive those who sin against us. Save us from the time of trial and deliver us from evil.
1: Lord, hear our prayer.
0: And let our cry come to you.
1: Let us pray.
0: Now, into the keeping of God, I put all things of today, all disappointments, hindrances, forgotten things, negligences, all gladness and beauty, love, delight, achievement. And I commit all the people whom I love to his shepherding, to his healing, and restoring to his calming and making, through Christ our Lord.
1: O God, your unfailing providence sustains the world we live in and the life we live. Watch over those, both night and day, who work while others sleep, and grant that we may never forget that our common life depends upon each other's toil, through Jesus Christ our Lord. Amen.
0: Guide us walking, O Lord, and guard us sleeping, that awake we may rest in peace.
1: Lord, you now have set your servant free to go in peace as you have promised. For these eyes of mine have seen the Savior, whom you have prepared for all the world to see, a light to enlighten the nations and the glory of your people Israel.
0: Glory to the Father, and to the Son, and to the Holy Spirit, as it was in the beginning, is now, and will be forever. Amen. Guide us waking, O Lord, and guard us sleeping, that awake we may watch with Christ, and asleep we may rest in peace.
1: Let us bless the Lord.
0: Thanks be to God. The Almighty and merciful Lord, Father, Son, and Holy Spirit, bless us and keep us. Amen.
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1: 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Lows level off around 59 tonight under cloudy skies, south winds 5 to 10 miles per hour. Tomorrow, 77. Cloudy skies tomorrow night, lows dip down to about 63. Sunshine mixed with clouds at times and dry Saturday and Sunday, upper 80s, Saturday, low 90s by Sunday. Looking at the long range, 91 Monday, 87 Tuesday, and 87 on Wednesday. I'm staff meteorologist Paul Trombley. Currently 64.

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1: 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Lows level off around 59 tonight under cloudy skies, south winds 5 to 10 miles per hour. Tomorrow, 77. Cloudy skies tomorrow night, lows dip down to about 63. Sunshine mixed with clouds at times and dry Saturday and Sunday, upper 80s, Saturday, low 90s by Sunday. Looking at the long range, 91 Monday, 87 Tuesday, and 87 on Wednesday. I'm Staff Meteorologist Paul Trombley. Right now, 63.

0: Hello, cutie. What's your name?
1: Fresh. I don't talk to strangers.
0: Oh, I'm no stranger. Been waiting every evening for you to walk by.
1: Keep waiting. I'm still walking.
0: Oh, what's your name?
1: None of your business.
0: Pretty name. But I'll just call you Linda.
1: Well, how did you guess?

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1: Well, could I see you again sometime?
0: Maybe.
1: How about Saturday night?
0: Well...
1: Shall I pick you up at 8?
0: Okay.
1: Oh, boy, that's a date.
0: Bye now.

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1: 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Lows level off around 59 tonight under cloudy skies, south winds 5 to 10 miles per hour. Tomorrow, 77. Cloudy skies tomorrow night, lows dip down to about 63. Sunshine mixed with clouds at times and dry Saturday and Sunday, upper 80s, Saturday, low 90s by Sunday. Looking at the long range, 91 Monday, 87 Tuesday, and 87 on Wednesday. I'm Staff Meteorologist Paul Trombley. Right now, 63.

into each and every life. Some rain has got to fall, but too much of that stuff has fallen into mine and into each heart. Some tears has got to fall, but I know that someday that sun is bound to shine.

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1: 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Overcast skies overnight with a low of 59. Southerly winds 5 to 10 miles per hour. High of 77 Friday. Cloudy skies expected Friday night. Lows dip down to about 63. Cloudy skies with a few peaks of sun Saturday with highs around 90. 91 Sunday. Taking a look at the extended forecast, 91 Monday, 87 Tuesday, and 87 on Wednesday. I'm Staff Meteorologist Paul Trombley. Currently 63.

0: hope you're having a relaxing evening, enjoying the sounds of the nightlight. I'm Sharon, and we'll keep the music going.
1: 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Overcast skies overnight with a low of 59. Southerly winds 5 to 10 miles per hour. High of 77 Friday. Cloudy skies expected Friday night. Lows dip down to about 63. Cloudy skies with a few peaks of sun Saturday with highs around 90. 91 Sunday. Taking a look at the extended forecast, 91 Monday, 87 Tuesday, and 87 on Wednesday. I'm Staff Meteorologist Paul Trombley. Currently 63.

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1: Here's your updated forecast brought to you by Quickstar, supporting local weather and communities across the state. Lows level off around 59 overnight under cloudy skies. Winds out of the south, 5 to 10 miles per hour. Sunshine mixed with clouds at times. Friday, highs level off around 77. Lows dip down to about 63. Friday night, cloudy skies expected. Cloudy skies with a few peaks of sun Saturday, with daytime highs approaching 90. 91 Sunday. I'm Staff Meteorologist Paul Trombley. Currently 61.

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1: 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Lows level off around 59 overnight under cloudy skies. Winds out of the south, 5 to 10 miles per hour. Sunshine mixed with clouds at times. Friday, highs level off around 77. Lows dip down to about 63. Friday night, cloudy skies expected. Cloudy skies with a few peaks of sun Saturday, with daytime highs approaching 90. 91 Sunday. I'm Staff Meteorologist Paul Trombley. Right now, 63.

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1: 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An extreme heat watch begins at noon Sunday and remains in effect until 10 p.m. Monday night. Lows level off around 59 overnight under cloudy skies, winds out of the south, 5 to 10 miles per hour. Partly cloudy skies Friday, highs level off around 78. Cloudy skies expected Friday night, lows dip down to about 64. Partly cloudy skies and dry Saturday and Sunday with highs in the upper 80s. I'm Staff Meteorologist Paul Trombley. Right now, it's 63 degrees.

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1: 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An extreme heat watch begins at noon Sunday and remains in effect until 10 p.m. Monday night. Lows level off around 59 overnight under cloudy skies.

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1: 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An extreme heat watch begins at noon Sunday and remains in effect until 10 p.m. Monday night. Lows level off around 59 overnight under cloudy skies. Winds out of the south, 5 to 10 miles per hour. Partly cloudy skies Friday. Highs level off around 78. Cloudy skies expected Friday night. Lows dip down to about 64. Partly cloudy skies and dry Saturday and Sunday with highs in the upper 80s. I'm Staff Meteorologist Paul Trombley. Right now, it's 63 degrees.

shaking. The neighbors want to know why I'm always shaking, just like a flipper. 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
1: 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An extreme heat watch begins at noon Sunday and remains in effect until 10 p.m. Monday night. Lows level off around 59 overnight under cloudy skies, winds out of the south, 5 to 10 miles per hour. Partly cloudy skies Friday, highs level off around 78. Cloudy skies expected Friday night, lows dip down to about 64. Partly cloudy skies and dry Saturday and Sunday with highs in the upper 80s. I'm Staff Meteorologist Paul Trombley. Right now, it's 63 degrees.

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1: 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An extreme heat watch begins at noon Sunday. Sunshine mixed with clouds at times today, with daytime highs approaching 78. Winds out of the south, 8 to 15 miles per hour. Lows dip down to about 64. Tonight, cloudy skies expected. Sunshine mixed with clouds at times tomorrow. Daytime highs approaching 88. Dry with temperatures a bit above average Sunday and Monday, and highs from the upper 80s to the low 90s. I'm staff meteorologist Paul Trombley. Currently, it's 61 degrees.

such a lovely audience as usual. Pleasure being on the bill with Claude Luth and all the boys. Pauline and their cats. The boys gonna take a little bow right quick, so give them a nice hand. Stand up, little Kyle, right there. Go on there. Buddy Catlin right there. Tyreek Lynn right here. Eddie Shue right there. Jewel Brown right here. Danny Barcelona right here. The old Satchmo right here. Thank you. Thank you. And before we say goodnight, let's go in this last one now, everybody. Da da da da da da da da. Hello, darling. Hello, darling.

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I'm Sharon, and I'll be here until 6.

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1: 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An extreme heat watch begins at noon Sunday. Sunshine mixed with clouds at times today, with daytime highs approaching 78. Winds out of the south, 8 to 15 miles per hour. Lows dip down to about 64. Tonight, cloudy skies expected. Sunshine mixed with clouds at times tomorrow. Daytime highs approaching 88. Dry with temperatures a bit above average Sunday and Monday, and highs from the upper 80s to the low 90s. I'm staff meteorologist Paul Trombley. Currently, it's 61 degrees.

I wonder if you're lonesome tonight. You know, someone said the world's a stage and each must play a part. Fate had me playing in love with you as my sweetheart. Act one was where we met. I loved you at first glance. You read your lines so cleverly and never missed a cue. 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And if he won't come back to me, then they can bring the curtain down.

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1: 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An extreme heat watch begins at noon Sunday. Sunshine mixed with clouds at times today, with daytime highs approaching 78. Winds out of the south, 8 to 15 miles per hour. Lows dip down to about 64. Tonight, cloudy skies expected. Sunshine mixed with clouds at times tomorrow. Daytime highs approaching 88. Dry with temperatures a bit above average Sunday and Monday, and highs from the upper 80s to the low 90s. I'm Staff Meteorologist Paul Trombley. Currently, it's 61 degrees.

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2: Here's your inspiration, 97.9 KCMR forecast. An extreme heat watch begins at noon Sunday. Sunshine mixed with clouds at times today, with daytime highs approaching 78. Winds out of the south, 8 to 15 miles per hour. Lows dip down to about 64. Tonight, cloudy skies expected. Sunshine mixed with clouds at times. Tomorrow, daytime highs approaching 88. Dry with temperatures a bit above average Sunday and Monday, and highs from the upper 80s to the low 90s. I'm staff meteorologist Paul Trombley. Currently, it's 61 degrees.

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1: This is Pastor Sid Bowles from St. James Lutheran Church in Mason City with today's KCMR Daily Devotion. A reading from Colossians chapter 3. Therefore, as God's chosen people, holy and dearly loved, clothe yourselves with compassion, kindness, humility, gentleness, and patience. Bear with each other, and forgive one another if any of you has a grievance against someone. Forgive as the Lord forgave you. And over all these virtues, put on love, which binds them all together in perfect unity. There's a lot of parts of the Christian identity. We have all sorts of clothing that we wear and that we are meant to wear as we live out our lives as Christians in the world. We are made up of many tendencies, many parts, many ideas. But sometimes these ideas come into conflict. Should we be more polite or more truthful? Should we honor our parents or should we honor the stranger in our midst? When Jesus was trying to rest, he kept encountering a dilemma. Should he honor the Sabbath or should he heal people? Well, Jesus made the decision seem easy. He just healed people. But I think we need to look a little closer, because sometimes we really do need to rest. And sometimes we need to allow others to rest. And sometimes we need to heal or be healed. Sometimes we need to be polite, and sometimes we need to tell the truth. Sometimes we should favor our parents' needs, and sometimes we should favor the stranger in our midst. All these things are true. So how do we decide? How do we figure out what it means to be a Christian day to day, hour to hour, minute by minute, decision by decision? Well, Jesus gave us a commandment, a golden rule, you might say. And the virtue that binds everything together, that unites everything to make sense, well, that virtue is love. When Jesus made any decision, I think he did his best to always choose the way of love. Now, that love will be expressed in different ways and different actions, depending on the circumstances and the people involved. But I do believe, as a Christian, what binds our hearts and minds and our ethics into any kind of unity is the command of love. Love is what Christians should do. Love is what Christians look like, because love is what God looks like. Love is exactly who God truly is. So love one another. Let this be the entire law, and everything else will be bound together in perfect unity. This has been Pastor Sid Bowles from St. James Lutheran Church in Mason City. To hear this devotion again, go to kcmrfm.com.

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1: 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The latest U.S. drought monitor report shows that as of Tuesday morning, just below 64% of Iowa was listed as being drought-free, down from almost 70% last week. The abnormally dry category was up slightly to 22.16%, while the moderate drought category also increased this week, listed at 14%. Little change was shown for Cerro Gordo County, as the eastern part of the county remains drought-free. City Council Mason City this week received an update on the city's sewer system. City Administrator Aaron Burnett told the council that after a decade of improvements to the sewer system, there were no reports of sewer backups from the most recent heavy rain event. He said the improvements have also helped to keep rainwater out of the system, which in the past was causing problems in the treatment process. Burnett said any flooding reports from the most recent heavy rain event were caused by fresh water and not by sewer backups. Iowa Governor Kim Reynolds and the Iowa Department of Health and Human Services this week announced an important change in how the state manages existing federal survivor benefits received on behalf of eligible children in foster care, specifically those who qualify because they have a deceased parent or other eligible relative. Under the updated approach, survivor benefits will be preserved and invested for children's futures rather than applied toward the cost of foster care. Under the new practice, eligible survivor benefits will be placed in dedicated accounts for each child. Benefits will first be held in escrow for up to 12 months, simplifying the transfer of funds when reunification or permanency through adoption or guardianship takes place during that time. If a child remains in foster care beyond 12 months, funds will be invested through an IABLE account if eligible or through a combination of a 529 education savings plan and an escrow account. When youth leave foster care, these accounts transfer to them. It can be used for education, housing, transportation, other expenses that support long-term independence. Saturday, the North Iowa Youth Center in Mason City will conduct a children's book giveaway. You can bring your children and let them choose books that interest them and inspire a love of reading. Children's book giveaway, the North Iowa Youth Center sets Saturday, 10 a.m. to 2 p.m. in Mason City. The annual North Iowa Fair begins July 29th at the North Iowa Events Center in Mason City. This year's theme is Where Memories Grow and will run from July 29th through August 2nd. There will be daily attractions, traditional fair activities, and events on the community stage. For more information, go to northiowafair.fun. Again, that's northiowafair.fun. And more heat and humidity forecast to return to the local area this weekend and early next week. Concerning infants and small children and vehicle safety tips, make sure your child's safety seat and safety belt buckles are not too hot before securing your child in a safety restraint system, especially when your car has been parked in the heat. 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
3: 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An extreme heat watch begins at noon Sunday. Sunshine mixed with clouds at times today, with daytime highs approaching 78. Winds out of the south, 8 to 15 miles per hour. Lows dip down to about 64. Tonight, cloudy skies expected. Sunshine mixed with clouds at times. Tomorrow, daytime highs approaching 88. Dry with temperatures a bit above average Sunday and Monday, and highs from the upper 80s to the low 90s. I'm Staff Meteorologist Paul Trombley. Right now, 59.

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2: 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An extreme heat watch begins at noon Sunday. Sunshine mixed with clouds at times today, with daytime highs approaching 78. Winds out of the south, 8 to 15 miles per hour. Lows dip down to about 64. Tonight, cloudy skies expected. Sunshine mixed with clouds at times. Tomorrow, daytime highs approaching 88. Dry with temperatures a bit above average Sunday and Monday, and highs from the upper 80s to the low 90s. I'm Staff Meteorologist Paul Trombley. Right now, 59.

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2: 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Una Voce Choral Ensemble is pleased to announce the return of Summer Sing with Una Voce. A welcoming community choral experience open to singers entering ninth grade through adulthood. No audition is required, and singers of all experience levels are encouraged to participate. The rehearsal schedule has been streamlined to 4 rehearsals on Mondays from June 29th through July 27th from 7 to 9 p.m. at First Congregational United Church of Christ, 100 First Street Northeast in Mason City. All repertoire is in English, making the music approachable for singers with a wide range of musical backgrounds. The concert is Sunday, August 2nd at 3 p.m. at the church. While no admission fee will be charged, First Congregational United Church of Christ welcomes cash donations and non-perishable food items for its food pantry, which serves neighbors in need throughout the community. The registration fee for singers is $25, helping cover music, rehearsal, and performance venues, professional accompaniment, and publicity expenses. 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Every Sunday between 11:30 a.m. and 12:15 p.m., Good Shepherd sponsors a smorgasbord for seniors 62 years old or older and their invited guests and visitors. 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Good Shepherd is located at 302 2nd Street Northeast in Mason City. 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
1: 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The latest U.S. drought monitor report shows that as of Tuesday morning, just below 64% of Iowa was listed as being drought-free, down from almost 70% last week. The abnormally dry category was up slightly to 22.16%, while the moderate drought category also increased this week, listed at 14%. A little change was shown for Cerro Gordo County, as the eastern part of the county remains drought-free. City Council Mason City this week received an update on the city's sewer system. City Administrator Aaron Burnett told the council that after a decade of improvements to the sewer system, there were no reports of sewer backups from the most recent heavy rain event. He said the improvements have also helped to keep rainwater out of the system, which in the past was causing problems in the treatment process. Burnett said any flooding reports from the most recent heavy rain event were caused by fresh water and not by sewer backups. Iowa Governor Kim Reynolds and the Iowa Department of Health and Human Services this week announced an important change in how the state manages existing federal survivor benefits received on behalf of eligible children in foster care, specifically those who qualify because they have a deceased parent or other eligible relative. Under the updated approach, survivor benefits will be preserved and invested for children's futures rather than applied toward the cost of foster care. Under the new practice, eligible survivor benefits will be placed in dedicated accounts for each child. Benefits will first be held in escrow for up to 12 months, simplifying the transfer of funds when reunification or permanency through adoption or guardianship takes place during that time. If a child remains in foster care beyond 12 months, funds will be invested through an IABLE account if eligible or through a combination of a 529 education savings plan and an escrow account. When youth leave foster care, these accounts transfer to them, be used for education, housing, transportation, other expenses that support long-term independence. Saturday, the North Iowa Youth Center in Mason City will conduct a children's book giveaway. You can bring your children and let them choose books that interest them and inspire a love of reading. Children's book giveaway, the North Iowa Youth Center sets Saturday 10 a.m. to 2 p.m. in Mason City. The annual North Iowa Fair begins July 29th at the North Iowa Event Center in Mason City. This year's theme is Where Memories Grow and will run from July 29th through August 2nd. There will be daily attractions, traditional fair activities, and events on the community stage. For more information, go to northiowafair.fun. Again, that's northiowafair.fun. And more heat and humidity forecast to return to the local area this weekend and early next week. Concerning infants and small children and vehicle safety tips, make sure your child's safety seat and safety belt buckles are not too hot before securing your child in a safety restraint system, especially when your car has been parked in the heat. 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
2: 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An extreme heat watch begins at noon Sunday. Sunshine mixed with clouds at times today, with daytime highs approaching 78. Winds out of the south, 8 to 15 miles per hour. Lows dip down to about 64. Tonight, cloudy skies expected. Sunshine mixed with clouds at times tomorrow. Daytime highs approaching 88. Dry with temperatures a bit above average Sunday and Monday, and highs from the upper 80s to the low 90s. I'm staff meteorologist Paul Trombley. Currently 63.
3: Looking for funeral information or an obituary of someone you might know? 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It is time for funeral notices here on KCMR. There will be a memorial service for 70-year-old Jeffrey P. Sisson of Charles City, who passed away Tuesday, July 21st. That service will be at 10 a.m. this morning at Victory Park near the Suspension Bridge in Charles City. Fullerton Hague Funeral Home is in charge of arrangements. There will be a funeral service for 74-year-old Catherine Sue Kathy Miller of Cedar Falls and formerly of Garner, who passed away Sunday, July 19th. That will be at 10:30 this morning at Hogan Bremer Moore Colonial Chapel in Mason City, which is also in charge of arrangements. There will be a funeral service for 76-year-old Lynn A. Goach of Cedar Falls, who passed away Monday, July 13th. That will be at 11 o'clock this morning at Oakcrest Funeral Services in Bancroft, which is also in charge of arrangements. There will be a funeral service for 81-year-old Gwyneth Evelyn Hansen of St. Ansgar, who passed away Saturday, July 18th. That will be at 11 o'clock this morning at First Lutheran Church. Off Celebrations, Schroeder Chapel is in charge of arrangements. There will be a celebration of life for 97-year-old Elizabeth Betty Ann Nelson of Decorah and formerly of Mason City, who passed away November 10th of 2025. That will be at 11 o'clock this morning at Trinity Lutheran Church in Mason City. Major Erickson Funeral Home is in charge of arrangements. There will be a graveside service for 87-year-old Theodore Ted Brown Baller of Green, who passed away Thursday, July 16th. That will be at 4 o'clock this afternoon at St. Mary's Catholic Cemetery. Woodley Funeral Home is in charge of arrangements. There will be a celebration of life for 90-year-old Elvin H. Beckholt of Titanca, who passed away Monday, May 15th. No service time has been given yet for that, but it is this Saturday. Oakcrest Funeral Services is in charge of arrangements. There will be a funeral service for 54-year-old Diane Mae Bartuzik of Mason City, who passed away Monday, July 20th. That will be at 10:30 a.m. on Saturday, July 25th at Hogan Bremer Moore Colonial Chapel, which is also in charge of arrangements. There will be a funeral service for 75-year-old Harlan Dean Helps of Clear Lake, who passed away Tuesday, July 21st. That will be at 10:30 a.m. on Saturday, July 25th at Zion Lutheran Church. Ward Van Slyke Colonial Chapel is in charge of arrangements. There will be a celebration of life for 100-year-old Crystal Marie Field of Clear Lake, who passed away Sunday, June 14th. That will be at 11 a.m. on Saturday, July 25th at the Lakeview Room. Hogan Bremer Moore Colonial Chapel is in charge of arrangements. There will be a celebration of life for 82-year-old Thomas Stoffer Fisher of Joyce, who passed away Thursday, June 4th from 11 a.m. to 2 p.m. on Saturday, July 25th at the Joyce Community Center. Schott Funeral Homes is in charge of arrangements. There will be a funeral service for 87-year-old Sharon K. Halstead of Northwood, who passed away Wednesday, July 22nd. That will be at 11 a.m. on Saturday, July 25th at Elk Creek Lutheran Church in Kensett. Hoff Celebrations is in charge of arrangements. There will be a celebration of life for 88-year-old Jim C. Miller of Mason City, who passed away Sunday, July 12th. That will be at 11 a.m. on Saturday, July 25th at Major Erickson Funeral Home, which is also in charge of arrangements. There will be a memorial service for 87-year-old James Walter Pilgrim of Clear Lake, who passed away March 6th. That will be at 2 p.m. on Saturday, July 25th at Grace United Methodist Church in Mason City. Ward Van Slyke Colonial Chapel is in charge of arrangements. There will be a celebration of life for 87-year-old Marjorie Hansen of Hampton, who passed away Sunday, July 5th. That will be from 2 to 5 p.m. on Saturday, July 25th at 1181 Highway 65. Seetsema Atkinson Funeral Home is in charge of arrangements. And lastly, there will be a celebration of life for 75-year-old Gary Leo Reeder of Clear Lake, who passed away Monday, July 20th. That will be held at a later date. Ward Van Slyke Colonial Chapel is in charge of arrangements.

It's time for a second cup on KCMR's top-rated morning coffee club. We take you now to Studio A, where we join our host for the show, Cynthia Tompkins.

Good morning. Welcome to A Second Cup. I'm Cynthia. I'll be with you until 10 o'clock. Right now, it's about 11 minutes past the hour of 8, and we're into the weekend again. Today is Friday, July 24th. We're kind of whipping through July, aren't we? It'll be August before you know it. And looking at what we've got going this first hour, we have birthdays and anniversaries. And that's mostly it for the first hour, not much programming. It's the second hour that we have more, like Family Minute and one of my favorites, Save Our Pets, where Sybil Sukup talks with Tom, our Tom Martin here, and they talk about an adoptable pet, which is always fun. And the names are always just really cute and interesting. And, of course, the main thing about KCMR is the music. We have lots of music for you. So let's get into the music. Right now, we're going to start out with Neil Diamond, and we're going to get you going with Sweet Caroline.

Well, hopefully that got you going if you needed that. Our time is 8:16 here in A Second Cup, and we have lots more music for you. I can tell you also that right now it's so pleasant out. There's no wind, and it's like in the low 60s. So we'll check on that weather at the bottom of the hour. We still have birthdays and anniversaries, too. But we'll try to keep the momentum going here. We've got ABBA. Here's Dancing Queen.

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1: Actually, we have no known birthdays or anniversaries. So if you have a birthday, happy birthday. Or an anniversary, happy anniversary. It's going to be a warm one today, so be careful out there. Which, speaking of, we were going to check on the weather in about 6 minutes. So we're going to keep the music going. We've got an instrumental coming up right now.

0: Well, that takes us down to 8:29. It's time to check on the weather. And it, so far it's good, but it's going to get hot. 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
1: 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An extreme heat watch begins at noon Sunday. Sunshine mixed with clouds at times today, with daytime highs approaching 78. Winds out of the south, 8 to 15 miles per hour. Lows dip down to about 64. Tonight, cloudy skies expected. Sunshine mixed with clouds at times tomorrow. Daytime highs approaching 88. Dry with temperatures a bit above average Sunday and Monday, and highs from the upper 80s to the low 90s. I'm staff meteorologist Paul Trombley. Currently 63.
0: Thank you, Paul. That's exactly what we have here at KCMR, 63. It feels like 69. And we kind of have a potpourri out in the sky here. We've got blue sky, and we've got some clouds floating around, but we also have the sun shining. The great news, I think, is that we have calm winds, and our humidity, though, is 90%. The barometric pressure is 30.10 inches of mercury, and the dew point is 60 degrees, looking for a high of 78 and a low of 64. And it's going to be mostly sunny today. Saturday, 88. There's a heat index of 100. On Sunday, 90. Mostly sunny. 40% chance of showers and thunderstorms. Then as we look into our next week, it starts out at 91 and sunny. But then Tuesday, Wednesday, Thursday, they're all in the 80s, the high 80s. Tuesday is 88 and mostly sunny. Wednesday is 87 and sunny. Thursday, is 88 and mostly sunny. And then there's an extreme heat watch Sunday, Sunday night, and Monday. So that means stay hydrated and be very careful out there, because that can overcome you in a very short time. Well, we just have lots more music to play for you because we don't have any regular programming in this half hour before 9 o'clock. So just sit back and enjoy the music. Right now we're going to have a sacred one, by an inspirational one by Aaron Neville. And this is My Brother, My Brother.

0: have about 22 minutes before the top of the hour here in a second cup. Hope you're having a great morning. So far, it's good temperature-wise, but could get a little warmer. We have a couple of birthdays that have come to our attention, so we'll go ahead and tell you about those right now.
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0: That was Bette Midler. Right now, we have our sponsor of the day, and then we'll certainly have a lot more music to go.
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kind of an oldie, isn't it? Kind of fun to hear. We've got 10 minutes before the top of the hour, and we'll give you some weather at that time. So far, it's calm, and right now, I don't see any clouds out there. It's blue sky, and sun is shining. It's a nice day so far. And we've got Daniel O'Donnell coming up with Thank You for Loving Me.

That was Linda Ronstadt. That was Love is a Rose. We've got about 5 minutes before the top of the hour, so we will be having weather at that time. So hope your morning is going just great, and stay with us. Right now, we have Carole King.

0: Well, we're closing the first hour with the Eagle Song, and that was by the Gaither Vocal Group. The time is 9:01. 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
1: 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An extreme heat watch begins at noon Sunday. A blend of clouds and sun today, with daytime highs approaching 78. Winds out of the south, 8 to 15 miles per hour. Lows level off around 64. Tonight, cloudy skies expected. A mix of clouds and sun tomorrow, high of 88. Partly cloudy skies Sunday, decreasing clouds by Monday. Upper 80s Sunday, low 90s by Monday. I'm staff meteorologist Paul Trombley. Right now, 66.
0: Thank you, Paul. We haven't gone up to 66 quite yet. This is kind of a repeat of what you heard at 8:30. We have a temperature of 63, feeling like 69. But I have a hunch it'll be jumping up there very soon. And we don't have any clouds right now. We just have blue sky and sunshine. The winds are calm, and we have humidity of 90%. Barometric pressure is 30.10 inches of mercury, and the dew point is 60 degrees. We're looking for a high of 78 and a low of 64. It's going to be a mostly sunny day. On Saturday, 88. Heat index is going to be 100. And on Sunday, 90. Mostly sunny. 40% chance of showers and thunderstorms in the evening. Then looking at next week, it starts out with a bang, 91 and sunny on Monday. But then Tuesday, 88, mostly sunny. Wednesday, 87 and sunny. And Thursday, 88 and mostly sunny. So we're in the 80s there. And I should tell you, there's an extreme heat watch Sunday night and Monday. So be careful out there. Stay very hydrated. That is going to do it for the first hour of a second cup. And so that means we're heading into our second hour. So I hope that you stay with us.
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Good morning. Welcome to the second hour of A Second Cup. I'm Cynthia. I'll be with you until 10 o'clock. And right now, it's 5 minutes past the hour of 9. 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Well, looking at the second hour, we have more programming. We have Family Minute at 9:40. And we close with Save Our Pets, which is a fun one with Sybil Sukup, director of Humane Society. And she will be talking with Tom Martin here. And it's always fun because they will talk about an adoptable pet. They always have fun names. So let's get back into the music. We've got Robert Goulet to start us out. We're going to hear an Elvis one after that. We've got the Everly Brothers and all kinds of other artists coming up. The one that Robert Goulet is going to sing is If I Ruled the World.

We have about 12 minutes past the hour of 9 here on A Second Cup. We have an inspirational one coming up next by Sandy Patty. Birds Still Dance.

Sandy Patty singing there for you. The time is 16 minutes past the hour of 9. 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Well, there's lots of dogs and cats at the Humane Society of North Iowa, and they would love a forever home. KCMR Radio hopes that you will consider adopting. Be sure to listen to Sybil Sookup, and she's from the Humane Society. She's the director, and that will be this morning at 10 o'clock, right at the end of my show here, and she will introduce one of the pets available for adoption on KCMRFM.com. We're going to keep going with the music here. We've got a piece of Americana for you. This is Fanfare for the Common Man. This is Tim Zimmerman and the King's Brass.

Yes, we do have more music for you here as soon as I get it queued up. Got a little bit of Mantovani. Our time is 23 minutes past the hour of 9. We're going to be checking at the bottom of the hour. We're going to check on the weather once again, see if it's gotten any hotter, and hopefully it has not. So let's get into Mantovani here. I kind of changed my mind on what I was going to play. So here we go.

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1: 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An extreme heat watch begins at noon Sunday. A blend of clouds and sun today, with daytime highs approaching 78. Winds out of the south, 8 to 15 miles per hour. Lows level off around 64. Tonight, cloudy skies expected. A mix of clouds and sun tomorrow, high of 88. Partly cloudy skies Sunday, decreasing clouds by Monday. Upper 80s Sunday, low 90s by Monday. I'm staff meteorologist Paul Trombley. Right now, 66.
0: Thank you, Paul. We actually have 68, which feels like 70. So it's starting to climb up there. We've got lots of blue sky out there. I don't see any clouds at this point, and the sun is shining. We have winds out of the south at 8 miles per hour. Our humidity has gone down to 81%. Barometric pressure is 30.8 inches of mercury, and the dew point is 62 degrees. Looking for a high of 78 today, a low this evening of 64. It's going to be a mostly sunny day. And looking at the rest of the weekend, Saturday, 88 is our high. There's a heat index of 100, so be careful. On Sunday, 90 is our high, mostly sunny. In the evening, there's a 40% chance of showers and thunderstorms. And then looking into our next week, it starts out with a bang at 91, and it's going to be a sunny day. And then Tuesday, 88, mostly sunny. Wednesday, 87, sunny. And Thursday, 88, mostly sunny. And I just want to mention, too, that there is an extreme heat watch Sunday night, and Monday. And then I also want to mention to you that we do have a special guest coming to KCMR at 10 o'clock today. Maybe some of you, I would think a lot of you, knew Bruce Lane. He was our former program and production manager, and he's just coming to pay us a visit, so it will be fun to see and talk to him. And I'm sure he'd love to see you if you know Bruce. And there will be coffee, donuts, cinnamon rolls, and we can have a good time chatting and drinking coffee. So we're just inviting you to that. That's at 10 o'clock today. Well, looking at our last half hour, we have Family Minute at 9:40, and we close with Save Our Pets, and we've already talked about how that's a fun conversation to hear. We're going to start our music with Eric Clapton. Knock, knock, knocking on heaven's door.

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0: What's holding you back from forgiving your spouse? I'm Mark Merrill with today's Family Minute. Marriage is messy. When two imperfect people come together, there are bound to be mistakes made and feelings hurt. So when your spouse does something wrong and apologizes, how can you move towards accepting their apology and letting it go? Here are five steps to forgiveness in marriage. First, understand that forgiveness is a choice, not a feeling. If you wait until you feel ready to forgive your spouse, then you will live in hurt and anger for a long time. Second, share your hurt. It may be uncomfortable, but it's important to honestly communicate with your spouse so you can work through the situation together. Remember, your family first.
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0: That was Jason Farnham on the 88s, and he was playing Dance of Oriana. He is an artist that I saw over at Clear Lake a couple of years ago. Very entertaining, very fun to listen to. And he started his program by being on stage with a tiny, tiny piano. And he had to put his knees way up to his chin, practically, and he played a song on that itty-bitty piano. That's how he started. It was so cute. Well, we've got an announcement here. The Benevolence Bingo at the Masonic Temple, due to the passing of Diane Bartosek, there is no bingo tonight. This is Benevolence Bingo. And visitation is at Hogan Bremer Funeral Home from 4 p.m. Oh boy, that would be early. 4 p.m. to 7 p.m. tonight. So that's Benevolence Bingo at the Masonic Temple. And it's Diane Bartosek that passed away. There will be no bingo tonight, but there will be visitation at the Hogan Bremer Funeral Home from 4 to 7 tonight. And then we have one more announcement, and then we'll get right back to our music with Petula Clark.
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0: So we are going to close with the Letterman. And we're at the top of the hour. The time is 10 o'clock. 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
1: 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An extreme heat watch begins at noon Sunday. A blend of clouds and sun today, with daytime highs approaching 78. Winds out of the south, 8 to 15 miles per hour. Lows level off around 64. Tonight, cloudy skies expected. A mix of clouds and sun tomorrow, high of 88. Partly cloudy skies Sunday, decreasing clouds by Monday. Upper 80s Sunday, low 90s by Monday. I'm staff meteorologist Paul Trombley. Currently, it's 70 degrees.
2: This is Tom Martin with KCMR Radio. It's my pleasure to once again be talking with Sybil Sucka from the Humane Society of North Iowa in this program we call Save Our Pets, where we talk about a cat or a dog out there at the Humane Society who is up for adoption. So would you like to highlight this week?
3: Well, I wanted to talk about a great buddy that I have at the shelter named Gilbert.
2: Okay.
3: Gilbert is a young year and a half old pit bull male dog, pit bull mix, all white with a few little black spots or gray spots on his ears, and the biggest smile you've ever seen. He's a young dog, so, you know, rambunctious, still in that puppy stage. So he needs somebody that can give him some training, teach him some manners, be patient with him as he grows and learns, and get him on a schedule, you know, a regimen. Young dogs need that kind of thing. Last week we had him at an event, a farmer's market in Mason City here, and I'll tell you what, he was really the star of the show. Everybody loved him, and he loved everybody. He gave free hugs to everybody, whether they wanted it or not, and free kisses to a lot of people, whether they wanted it or not. But most people didn't mind, because Gilbert is just a lover and a sweet, sweet dog. He loves other dogs. Sometimes he's not, you know, he wants to play, and sometimes he's not aware of his size. So, you know, if you have a smaller dog, he might play a little bit too rough with them.
2: Oh,
3: yeah. A like-sized dog in the home would probably be a good fit for him. I think that, again, he needs an active lifestyle right now to get out that puppy energy. And, again, he, given some training and some schedule and the right kind of a home for him, he's going to blossom into just a fun, loving, wonderful family pet.
2: Okay, so what's the best way for people to look into adopting Gilbert?
3: Well, you can look at him on our website right now and check out his profile and learn a little bit more about him. We've learned a lot more about Gilbert since he came in. When he first came in, he was quite introverted and shy. And so he's really come out of his shell in our care. So his profile actually needs to be updated, because it still says he's a little bit shy. So keep that in mind. But on our website is hsni.org. That's HSNI is at Humane Society, North Iowa.org. And then there's a search box on the homepage, and you can search for Gilbert, G-I-L-B-E-R-T. Or even better, you can come see him in person at the shelter, take him for a walk, hang out with him, spend time with him. We're open Tuesday through Friday from 10 to 4, Saturdays from 10 to 2, and we are located on the east side of Mason City on Old River Road to the locals, or 2700 South Birch Drive.
2: Okay, well, these temperatures in the 70s are definitely good walking weather, so I sure hope people can take you up on your offer there to look into adopting Gilbert. He sounds like a wonderful young dog there.
3: Thank you. He is.
2: Well, my thanks to Sybil Sucup, the executive director out there at the Humane Society of North Iowa, talking to us about that nice pit bull mix dog named Gilbert, who is up for adoption. Thank you very much.
3: Thank you very much.
0: So if you're interested in Gilbert, in adopting him, please give them a call or go out there in person. Our time is 5 minutes past the hour of 10. That's going to do it for a second cup. 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
2: 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And of course, there will be livestock shows, the Little Farmers and Farm Bureau Agriculture Learning Center, the Family Fun Park, and races at the Mason City Motor Speedway. But that's not all. Open class exhibits are always a fan favorite. Who is going to make the best pie this year? The Fair Queen Competition, Little Miss and Mister Competition, and the Bill Riley Talent Search Show also draw a crowd. 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
2: 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An extreme heat watch begins at noon Sunday. A blend of clouds and sun today, with daytime highs approaching 78. Winds out of the south, 8 to 15 miles per hour. Lows level off around 64. Tonight, cloudy skies expected. A mix of clouds and sun tomorrow, high of 88. Partly cloudy skies Sunday, decreasing clouds by Monday. Upper 80s Sunday, low 90s by Monday. I'm Staff Meteorologist Paul Trombley. Currently, it's 70 degrees.
3: Can you find hope through gratitude? Hi, this is the Live Hope Minute. One thing I need to constantly remember is the power of gratitude, hope's secret weapon. When I'm grateful for all I have, for all that God has done for me, it's easier to have hope for the future. Sometimes it feels that while lots of good things have happened in my life, it's probably the end, like no additional good will ever happen for me. I'm just being honest, trusting someone else will feel less crazy because they know they're not the only one. When I get sucked into this black hole, gratitude is the tool that helps me gain objectivity, remembering how life works. Yes, difficult things happen, but God still blesses and loves you on overdrive. When things get tough, whether it's a relationship, a dream, a job, an exercise goal, or an illness, gratitude is the secret weapon to help me remember how loved I have been and how incredibly loved I am even still today. And remember, choose hope today.

0: about to arrive any minute now. You know it's been a long, long overdue. Look out, cause it's coming right on through.
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1: 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An extreme heat watch begins at noon Sunday. A blend of clouds and sun today, with daytime highs approaching 78. Winds out of the south, 8 to 15 miles per hour. Lows level off around 64. Tonight, cloudy skies expected. A mix of clouds and sun tomorrow, high of 88. Partly cloudy skies Sunday, decreasing clouds by Monday. Upper 80s Sunday, low 90s by Monday. I'm staff meteorologist Paul Trombley. Currently, it's 72 degrees.
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3: 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He lived from around 1380 to 1471, born in Kempen, Germany, although he was Dutch. He entered a monastery, wrote copiously, copied Bibles, and studied holy writings. His book, The Imitation of Christ, is a spiritual classic throughout the world. His book offers comfort, admonition, guidance, and consolation to people in all walks of life. We learn from Thomas that reading spiritual literature is an important step on the path to inner peace. For more information, go online to wikipedia.org. Lord, give us a thirst to fill our minds with your word alone, for by your word we attain immortal life. In your name, Lord, amen. This is Mary Lynn Ortel.

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1: 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An extreme heat watch begins at noon Sunday. A blend of clouds and sun today, with daytime highs approaching 78. Winds out of the south, 8 to 15 miles per hour. Lows level off around 64. Tonight, cloudy skies expected. A mix of clouds and sun tomorrow, high of 88. Partly cloudy skies Sunday, decreasing clouds by Monday. Upper 80s Sunday, low 90s by Monday. I'm Staff Meteorologist Paul Trombley. Currently, it's 72 degrees.

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0: is 12 noon. You're tuned to Inspiration 97.9 KCMR in Mason City, Iowa. And because it's 12 noon, it's time to take a look at the news. We're going to call on Brian Fancher for that. Brian?
1: 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A return to hot and humid conditions is in the forecast for this weekend into early next week. For some areas, including Cerro Gordo County, the heat index could be near or exceed 110 degrees Sunday and Monday. Heat-related illnesses increase significantly during extreme heat and high humidity events. Drink plenty of fluids, stay in an air-conditioned room, stay out of the sun, and check up on relatives and neighbors. Cerro Gordo County has filed a lawsuit against the Iowa Utilities Commission. The county is alleging that the IUC improperly approved a Chicago-based company's application for a generating certificate for a 500-megawatt solar farm, despite the Cerro Gordo County Board of Supervisors approving a change in the zoning ordinance that restricts large-scale development of wind, solar, and battery storage in the county. Ranger Power wants to build a solar panel array on over 2,000 acres of land south of Mason City and Clear Lake. Cerro Gordo County claims the IUC departed from its own longstanding practice of requiring compliance with local zoning requirements without providing a credible reason for doing so. The lawsuit was filed in Polk County. This week, the Cerro Gordo County Board of Supervisors approved a bid from Larson Contracting Central, LLC, for construction of the Secondary Roads Department building in Rockwell. The bid was for $1,732,855. The Mason City Alternative High School Key Club was recognized with a John Lewis Youth Leadership Award from Iowa Secretary of State Paul Pate. The Key Club is a student-led group serving people experiencing poverty, homelessness, food insecurity, and social isolation. The club provides food donations and hot meals to those experiencing homelessness and serves residents of local care facilities and animal welfare organizations on a regular basis. The John Lewis Youth Leadership Award, established in 2021, honored the accomplishments of the late Congressman John Lewis. The Iowa Department of Education's released the 26-27 community-based provider application for the statewide voluntary preschool program for four-year-old children. Purpose of the program is to provide Iowa's four-year-old children with a high-quality foundation for future learning by expanding access to preschool opportunities. Approved community-based providers will contribute to Iowa's statewide effort to ensure children and families have access to high-quality early learning options within their local communities. The application period closes on August 21st at 4:30 p.m. For more information, visit the department's statewide voluntary preschool program website. With Inspiration 97.9 KCMR-FM News, Brian Fancher reporting.
0: Thank you, Brian. We have 3 minutes past the hour of noon, and I forgot to do the weather. We're going to do that right now. We're going to call on Paul Fromley for a look at the forecast. Paul?
2: 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An extreme heat watch begins at noon Sunday. A blend of clouds and sun today, with daytime highs approaching 78. Winds out of the south, 8 to 15 miles per hour. Lows level off around 64. Tonight, cloudy skies expected. A mix of clouds and sun tomorrow, high of 88. Partly cloudy skies Sunday, decreasing clouds by Monday. Upper 80s Sunday, low 90s by Monday. I'm Staff Meteorologist Paul Trombley. Currently 75.
0: And with those 75 degrees, we have, well, it's I guess you could call it half and half. It's partly sunny, partly cloudy. It's about, like I say, looking out my east window, it looks about half and half. We have winds from the south now at 14 miles an hour. Humidity at 64%, barometric pressure 30.07. And that is a look at the weather for this half hour.
3: It's Crazy Money Day. Hi, I'm Chuck Bentley with my Money Life from Crown. Most people see tumbleweeds and think one thing, that's a nuisance. It's a dried up plant rolling across highways, getting stuck in fences, and piling up where it's not wanted. In many parts of the country, people spend time and money to get rid of them. But one entrepreneur saw something different. Instead of seeing trash, he saw opportunity. He began collecting and selling tumbleweeds to movie studios, retailers, event planners, and businesses looking to create an authentic Western atmosphere. What many people considered worthless became a profitable business. In fact, customers were willing to pay good money for something others ignored. It's a fascinating reminder that value is often a matter of perspective. The same principle applies to our stewardship. God has a way of using things the world overlooks. Throughout Scripture, He takes what seems ordinary, insignificant, even unwanted, and uses it for extraordinary purposes. Sometimes we look at our skills, resources, or circumstances and think, there's not much value here. But stewardship begins by recognizing that everything God entrusts to us has potential when placed in His hands. The question is not whether you've been given enough. It's whether you faithfully use what you've been given, because opportunities are often hidden inside things that we overlook. Sometimes the difference between waste and wealth is simply having the eyes to see value. For 5 decades, God has touched countless lives through Crown's outreach. Join the celebration with a gift of gratitude. Just go to crown.org/radio and give a gift of $50 or more to spread the multiplication of faithful stewards.
4: 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There will be a celebration of life for 90-year-old Elvin H. Beckholt of Titanca, who passed away Monday, May 15th. No service time has been given yet for that, but it is the Saturday. Oak Crest Funeral Services is in charge of arrangements. There will be a funeral service for 54-year-old Diane May Bartuzik of Mason City, who passed away Monday, July 20th. That will be at 10:30 a.m. on Saturday, July 25th at Hogan Bremer Moore Colonial Chapel, which is also in charge of arrangements. There will be a funeral service for 75-year-old Harlan Dean Helps of Clear Lake, who passed away Tuesday, July 21st. That will be at 10:30 a.m. on Saturday, July 25th at Zion Lutheran Church. Ward Vance Lake Colonial Chapel is in charge of arrangements. There will be a celebration of life for 100-year-old Crystal Marie Field of Clear Lake, who passed away Sunday, June 14th. That will be at 11 a.m. on Saturday, July 25th at the Lakeview Room. Hogan Bremer Moore Colonial Chapel is in charge of arrangements. There will be a celebration of life for 82-year-old Thomas Stauffer Fisher of Joyce, who passed away Thursday, June 4th, from 11 a.m. to 2 p.m. on Saturday, July 25th at the Joyce Community Center. Schott Funeral Homes is in charge of arrangements. There will be a funeral service for 87-year-old Sharon K. Halstead of Northwood, who passed away Wednesday, July 22nd. That will be at 11 a.m. on Saturday, July 25th at Elk Creek Lutheran Church in Kensett. Hoff Celebrations is in charge of arrangements. There will be a celebration of life for 88-year-old Jim C. Miller of Mason City, who passed away Sunday, July 12th. That will be at 11 a.m. on Saturday, July 25th at Major Erickson Funeral Home, which is also in charge of arrangements. There will be a memorial service for 87-year-old James Walter Pilgrim of Clear Lake, who passed away March 6th. That will be at 2 p.m. on Saturday, July 25th at Grace United Methodist Church in Mason City. Ward Vance Lake Colonial Chapel is in charge of arrangements. There will be a celebration of life for 87-year-old Marjorie Hansen of Hampton, who passed away Sunday, July 5th. That will be from 2 to 5 p.m. on Saturday, July 25th at 1181 Highway 65. Seetsema Atkinson Funeral Home is in charge of arrangements. There will be a memorial mass for 93-year-old Shirley Ann Scholar of Algona, who passed away Tuesday, July 21st. That will be at 11 a.m. on Monday, July 27th. At Divine Mercy Parish, St. Cecilia Catholic Church, Oak Crest Funeral Services is in charge of arrangements. There will be a funeral service for 89-year-old Darwin Henry Wubina of Allison, who passed away Friday, July 17th. That will be at 11 a.m. on Monday, July 27th at St. James Lutheran Church. Woodley Funeral Home is in charge of arrangements. There will be a funeral service for 83-year-old David Allen Clark of Mason City, who passed away Sunday, July 19th. That will be at 11:30 a.m. on Monday, July 27th at Hogan Burmermore Colonial Chapel, which is also in charge of arrangements. There will be a celebration of life for 90-year-old Larry Dean Bobst and Lynette Bobst of Clarion. Larry died in 2025. That service will be at 1 p.m. on Monday, July 27th at Ewing Funeral Home, which is also in charge of arrangements. There will be a funeral service for 63-year-old Kendall D. Stumey of Algona, who passed away Monday, July 20th. That will be at 2:30 p.m. on Monday, July 27th at Trinity Lutheran Church. Oakcrest Funeral Services is in charge of arrangements. And lastly, there will be a celebration of life for 75-year-old Gary Leo Reeder of Clear Lake, who passed away Monday, July 20th. That celebration of life will be held at a later date. Ward Van Sleck Colonial Chapel is in charge of arrangements.
0: Thank you, Tom. We have a related note. The funeral for Diane Bartusik, which is tomorrow at Hogan Bremer. Benevolence bingo tonight at the Masonic Temple has been canceled because of that. There will be a visitation from 4 to 7 p.m. this afternoon at the Hogan Bremer Funeral Home, and that's tonight from 4 to 7 p.m., and the funeral is tomorrow. So there's no bingo tonight at the Masonic Temple. Well, let's see. We've got 12 minutes now past the hour of 12 o'clock.

0: that, of course, called The Me That Remains, and that is Amy Grant. We've got 16 minutes past the hour of 12 noon, and that means it's time to take a look at the community calendar. We're going to do that right now.
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2: This is John with today's Community Calendar. 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Homestead Assisted Living, 2501 West State Street in Mason City, is having hot chocolate and cookies every Wednesday from 3 to 4 p.m. There will be an opportunity to learn more about Homestead Assisted Living. The Fertile Church of Christ, 3493 Eagle Avenue, has opened a needs pantry to serve the physical needs of individuals in Fertile and the surrounding communities. The pantry is open each Wednesday evening from 5:30 to 6:30 p.m. For more information, please call 641-797-2784. The Mason City Senior Activity Center, 326 4th Street Northeast in Mason City, offers bingo on Mondays and Thursdays, with early bird bingo beginning at 6:30 p.m. and regular bingo at 7 p.m. All bingo players are welcome, and for more information, please call 641-423-1502. 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And our mailing address is 316 North Federal Avenue in Mason City, Iowa, 50401.
0: Thank you, John. We have, call it 19 minutes now past the hour of 12 noon. Here is Nat King Cole. It's called Unforgettable.

Well, I'm sure you recognize the voice of Elvis Presley. That was called Love Me. Well, we've got 26 minutes now past the hour of 12 o'clock, and we're going to be looking at the weather very shortly.

0: That is Clay Aiken. He was from one of the early American Idol programs. He came in second to Ruben Studdard, and they were. It's probably the maybe fourth or fifth season of the American Idol that they won, that he was participated in. But he's put out a few records, and he's trying to make a career of it. That's the first time I've heard that song, and I thought it sounded pretty good. Well, it is 12:30. You're tuned to Inspiration 97.9 KCMR in Mason City, Iowa. And because it is 12:30, it's time to take a look at the weather. We can do that right now with our good friend, Paul Fromley.
1: 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An extreme heat watch begins at noon Sunday. A blend of clouds and sun today, with daytime highs approaching 78. Winds out of the south, 8 to 15 miles per hour. Lows level off around 64. Tonight, cloudy skies expected. A mix of clouds and sun tomorrow, high of 88. Partly cloudy skies Sunday, decreasing clouds by Monday. Upper 80s Sunday, low 90s by Monday. I'm staff meteorologist Paul Trombley. Currently 75.
0: Thank you, Paul. With those 75 degrees, we have partly sunny, partly cloudy sky. We have winds continuing from the south at 14 miles an hour. Humidity at 64%, barometric pressure steady at 30.07. And that is a look at the weather for this half hour.
2: Just Because Day. As we grow up and assimilate into the world, we tend to fall in line with always doing what's expected of us. And for many people, that might get a little boring. On this very special day, these unspoken rules society hath paved before us no longer apply. This day is your golden opportunity to do whatever your heart desires. This day is to encourage you to march at the beat of your own drum. Your chance to do something with no rhyme or reason. Whether you want to drink milk wearing a cow onesie, go on an impromptu road trip anywhere, or surprise a friend with flowers. This day is your chance to add a little spontaneity to your life. It's also a golden opportunity to spread some positivity to others. Pay a tab for the table next to you. Leave a nice note on someone's desk. The possibilities are endless, and the only thing holding you back is you. The IOOF Home, a truly wonderful place to live and work.
3: 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A reading from Colossians chapter 3. Therefore, as God's chosen people, holy and dearly loved, clothe yourselves with compassion, kindness, humility, gentleness, and patience. Bear with each other and forgive one another if any of you has a grievance against someone. Forgive as the Lord forgave you. And over all these virtues, put on love, which binds them all together in perfect unity. There's a lot of parts of the Christian identity. We have all sorts of clothing that we wear and that we are meant to wear as we live out our lives as Christians in the world. We are made up of many tendencies, many parts, many ideas. But sometimes these ideas come into conflict. Should we be more polite or more truthful? Should we honor our parents or should we honor the stranger in our midst? When Jesus was trying to rest, he kept encountering a dilemma. Should he honor the Sabbath or should he heal people? Well, Jesus made the decision seem easy. He just healed people. But I think we need to look a little closer, because sometimes we really do need to rest. And sometimes we need to allow others to rest. And sometimes we need to heal or be healed. Sometimes we need to be polite, and sometimes we need to tell the truth. Sometimes we should favor our parents' needs, and sometimes we should favor the stranger in our midst. All these things are true. So how do we decide? How do we figure out what it means to be a Christian day to day, hour to hour, minute by minute, decision by decision? Well, Jesus gave us a commandment, a golden rule, you might say. And the virtue that binds everything together, that unites everything to make sense, well, that virtue is love. When Jesus made any decision, I think he did his best to always choose the way of love. Now, that love will be expressed in different ways and different actions, depending on the circumstances and the people involved. But I do believe, as a Christian, what binds our hearts and minds and our ethics into any kind of unity is the command of love. Love is what Christians should do. Love is what Christians look like, because love is what God looks like. Love is exactly who God truly is. So love one another. Let this be the entire law, and everything else will be bound together in perfect unity. This has been Pastor Sid Bowles from St. James Lutheran Church in Mason City. To hear this devotion again, go to kcmrfm.com.

That's the O'Neill Brothers group called You Raise Me Up. I'm sure you recognize the tune. Lots of people have done it. We've got 23 minutes now before the hour of 1 o'clock here on KCMR.

0: That's a tribute song to Bonnie Tyler, written, I believe, by Dolly Parton and performed by Enya. And I think Dolly Parton did some of the backup vocals there, too. Well, we have 15 minutes now before the hour of 1 o'clock here on KCMR.
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0: Thank you, Tom. We have, let's call it 15 before the hour of 1 o'clock, and we're going to call on Rufus Wainwright, and this one's called Hallelujah.
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0: 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Here it is.

0: Oh, I like that. That's Rufus Wainwright, and also, I should have mentioned them with, along with Choir. They did the background singing, and that's a beautiful version of that song. We've got 10 minutes now before the hour of 1 o'clock here on KCMR.
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0: Nine minutes before 1 o'clock, here's Bill Medley and his daughter McKenna. It's called Loving Arms.

Oh, I like that. That's Bill McKenna, his Bill Medley and his daughter McKenna, and then I don't know who the other two people were, but they didn't identify them. But anyway, that's it's a great version of that song. We've got six now before the hour of 1 o'clock. Here is Louis Armstrong.

That, of course, the unique voice of Doris Day and Que Sera, Sera. Let's call on Perry Como now. This is Perry Como along with the, let's see, who do we have here? The Ray Charles Singers backing him up along with the Ray Mitchell Orchestra. It's called

0: It is 1 o'clock. You're tuned to Inspiration 97.9 KCMR in Mason City, Iowa. And because it's 1 o'clock, it's time to take a look at the weather. We're going to call on Paul Fromley for that. Paul?
1: 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An extreme heat watch begins at noon Sunday and remains in effect until 10 p.m. Monday night. A blend of clouds and sun this afternoon with highs around 78. Winds out of the south, 8 to 15 miles per hour. 64 tonight, overcast skies. A mix of clouds and sun tomorrow, 88. A blend of clouds and sun Sunday, decreasing clouds by Monday. Upper 80s Sunday, low 90s by Monday. I'm staff meteorologist Paul Trombley, currently 73.
0: And with those 73 degrees, we have a, well, the sun seems to be coming out more than the, we have more blue sky than clouds, but that blue sky is pretty hazy. I suspect that's smoke coming from down from the north. Anyway, right now we have winds coming at us from the south at 10 miles an hour. Humidity is at 64%, barometric pressure 30.06. And that is a look at the weather for this half hour. Let's get back to what we do so well here on KCMR. We're going to get back to the music, and we're going to start this hour off with a group known as Kansas. It's called Dust in the Wind.

0: always one of my favorite Kansas songs. They did, oh, they had about three or four big hits during the 70s, and that was one I always liked. We've got, 6 minutes now past the hour of 1 o'clock. We're going to call on a group known as Hillsong Worship, and this one's called Shout to the Lord.
1: I mean, I got nervous.

Oh, I like that. That's a great song. That's the Hillsong Worship is the name of the group, and Shout to the Lord. We've got, I'll call it 10 minutes now, past the hour of 1 o'clock here in KCMR, and we're going to call on the Rooftop Singers. This goes back to 1963. It's called Walk Right In.

Oh yeah, that's the Rooftop Singers. We've got let's call it 8 minutes past the hour of 1 o'clock, and we're going to call on Engelbert Humperdinck. We haven't heard from him in a while. It's called A Man Without Love.

That was Nancy Sinatra. Before that, it was, of course, you remember Leslie Gore, You Don't Own Me, and Sam Cooke, Change Is Gonna Come. We've got 25 minutes now past the hour of 1 o'clock here on KCMR. We've got more music for you, of course. This is Jackie DeShannon.

And we have 28 minutes now past the hour of 1 o'clock here on KCMR. And we'll be looking at the weather very shortly. But right now we're going to call on Tom Jones.

0: That's one of those very sad ballads, Tom Jones. He wasn't famous for them, but that's one he did. It is, well, it's 1:31, actually, and you're tuned to Inspiration 97.9 KCMR in Mason City, Iowa. That means it's time to take a look at the weather. We're going to call on Paul Fromley.
1: 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An extreme heat watch begins at noon Sunday and remains in effect until 10 p.m. Monday night. A blend of clouds and sun this afternoon with highs around 78. Winds out of the south, 8 to 15 miles per hour. 64 tonight, overcast skies. A mix of clouds and sun tomorrow, 88. A blend of clouds and sun Sunday, decreasing clouds by Monday. Upper 80s Sunday, low 90s by Monday. I'm staff meteorologist Paul Trombley. Currently 73.
0: And with those 73 degrees, we have a beautiful, well, it's sunny, but it's kind of hazy sun, and there are plenty of clouds there. We've got winds from the south at 10 miles an hour, humidity at 64%, barometric pressure 30.06, and that is a look at the weather for this half hour. Let's get back to the music. Here is the Notre Dame University Choir. It's their folk choir, I should say, and this is called Blessed Are They.

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1: And I'm Kay Steger. 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The Malt Shop gets rocking with all the best music from the 50s and 60s. 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

I don't know if you remember the Youngbloods. They were they were an American band, and they were let's see, that was their only hit. They had widespread popularity, but they only had one U.S. top 40 hit, and that was it. It's called "Let's Get Together," or just "Get Together," I guess I could say. 13 now before the hour of 2 o'clock here on KCMR. Let's call on Bobby Darin.

in life. Got someone sneaking round the corner. Could that someone be Mac the Knife?

0: Well, I'm sure you recognize the voice of Barbara Streisand. That song comes from the movie Cats. I should say the musical Cats. I'm not sure it was ever made into a musical, but it was a Broadway musical, and it was, I don't know, some think it was a really great play, some didn't care much for it, but that particular song was very popular. Well, we've got, let's call it 9 minutes before the hour of 2 o'clock. We'll be looking at the weather at that time, but we're going to get back to music after this short message.
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0: Well, I'm sure you recognize the voice of Buddy Holly, and that'll be the day. We've got about 4 minutes before the top of the hour, and so we're going to fill those 4 minutes with a song from Pentatonix. This is a Simon and Garfunkel tune called Sound of Silence.
1: Hello, darkness, my old friend. I've gone.

0: Oh, yeah, that's Pentatonics. It is 3 o'clock, excuse me, 2 o'clock, and you're tuned to Inspiration 97.9 KCMR, Mason City, Iowa. And because it's 2 o'clock, it's time to talk about weather. 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
1: 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An extreme heat watch begins at noon Sunday and remains in effect until 10 p.m. Monday night. A mix of clouds and sun this afternoon with daytime highs approaching 78. Winds out of the south, 8 to 15 miles per hour. Partly cloudy skies again tonight, 64. High of 88 tomorrow. Partly cloudy skies Sunday with highs around 90. 91 Monday. I'm staff meteorologist Paul Trombley. Currently 75.
0: And with those 75 degrees, we have winds from the south at 15 miles an hour. Humidity at 64%, barometric pressure 30.05. And that is a look at the weather for this half hour. Before we get back to the music, I want to pass along this this sad note. The bingo tonight, scheduled for tonight at the Masonic Temple, has been canceled because of the death and Diane Bartusek. And it's the benevolence bingo. And so that will be canceled. She has a visitation this afternoon from 4 to 7 at Hogan Bremer Funeral Home. And then there's a funeral tomorrow, and I believe that's around 10 or 10:30. But don't quote me on that because I don't have that time right here. We've got a minute or so past the hour. How about something from Tennessee Ernie Ford?
2: Some people say a man is made out of mud. A poor man's made out of muscle and blood. Muscle and blood and skin and bones. A mind that's weak and a back that's strong. You load 16 tons, what do you get?

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0: to the company store.
1: That's one of my favorite Tennessee Ernie Ford songs, and it's 16 tons. 5 minutes now past the hour of 2 o'clock, and let's call on, this is Curtis Stefan, and this one's called Take Up Your Cross.

Marco de Stefan, Take Up Your Cross. Well, we've got 9 minutes past the hour of 2 o'clock here on KCMR, and we're going to call on the Cordettes. Now, this is a group, four ladies from, they formed the group in 1946 in Sheboygan, Wisconsin, and they had two big hits. One was Lollipop, and the other was Mr. Sandman. So I thought, well, let's play Mr. Sandman.

Oh, yeah, Sheboygan, Wisconsin's own, the Cordettes. Well, we've got 11 past the hour of 2 o'clock here on KCMR.

That was the Box Tops and Cry Like a Baby. That was another one of those 60s hits. We've got, let's call it 14 and a half minutes past the hour of 2 o'clock here on KCMR.

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1: 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There will be live bands every night, and on Friday night there will be karaoke by Mojo Productions. With Saturday night coming along, you'll hear Will Barnett and company play on the community stage. And of course, there will be livestock shows, the Little Farmers and Farm Bureau Agriculture Learning Center, the Family Fun Park, and races at the Mason City Motor Speedway. But that's not all. Open class exhibits are always a fan favorite. Who is going to make the best pie this year? The Fair Queen Competition, Little Miss and Mister Competition, and the Bill Riley Talent Search Show also draw a crowd. The Treat Street and Metronet Shopping Mall will be filled with things that make you happy. A variety of vendors means there is something for everyone. Need a sweet treat? Stop on in. Craving a corn dog? 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In the mood to shop? 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
1: We have, let's see, we've got 27 minutes now past the hour of 2 o'clock here in KCMR. We're going to call in the Coasters. This is a group that they kind of a doo-wop quad quartet, doo-wop rhythm and blues, and they did some funny things, including Charlie Brown, and the other one I'm thinking of is Yakety Yak, so we'll play that one for you.

0: They were known for their rhythm and blues and rock songs in the 50s, but they went on to become a kind of a doo-wop phenomenon through the 60s and 70s, and in 87 they were the first Rock and Roll Hall of Fame entry the first inducted into the Rock and Roll Hall of Fame, the first vocal group. Well, we've got 2:30. You're tuned to Inspiration 97.9 KCMR in Mason City, Iowa. And because it's 2:30, it's time to take a look at the weather. We're going to do that right now with Paul Frownley.
1: 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An extreme heat watch begins at noon Sunday and remains in effect until 10 p.m. Monday night. A mix of clouds and sun this afternoon with daytime highs approaching 78. Winds out of the south, 8 to 15 miles per hour. Partly cloudy skies again tonight, 64. High of 88 tomorrow. Partly cloudy skies Sunday with highs around 90. 91 Monday. I'm staff meteorologist Paul Trombley. Currently 75.
0: And with those 75 degrees, the sun is getting brighter now. It was kind of cloudy, kind of hazy previously, but now it's looking pretty decent. We still have plenty of clouds out there, so be aware of that. But it looks pretty nice, and temperature wise, it's not bad. We have winds coming at us from the south at 15 miles an hour. The humidity is at 64%. The barometric pressure at 30.05. And that is a look at the weather for this half hour.
2: This KCMR weather report is underwritten by John Hardinger, Doctor of Dentistry with the General Dental Practice, one block south and one block west of Walgreens in Mason City. Elizabeth Brainy writes, Dr. Hardinger asked me to say a word about my dental care at his office. There is a saying as you come in that says, experience, we have you covered. That really sums it up for me, and all the dental work he did for me, his experience made the difference. When we were all done and he offered me a congratulatory pen, I reached out my hand and shook his, telling him how pleased I was. Elizabeth Rainey. Dr. John Hardinger is now accepting new private care patients. 641-423-6172.
3: Do this one thing the next time your children fight. Hi, I'm Dr. Randy Carlson with an Intentional Living Minute. Sibling rivalry tends to be right at the top of the list of issues that parents face. So here's one thing you can do. Quietly and intentionally hold them both accountable. You know, one may appear to be guilty most of the time, but the other one knows how to instigate the problem. And this can be a birth order issue. Many times the baby of the family, and I'm one, we knew how to push the button to get our older brothers, in my case, into trouble. Some parents have succeeded by either setting a timeout spot, by placing them separate and letting them, kind of cool their heels a little bit. Others have found it successful to put them in the room together and let them work out their differences as long as they don't start fighting again. Try whatever works for you. Be intentional and be consistent. That's intentional parenting.
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1: This is America. It's called Lonely People.

I'd be willing to bet you recognize the voice of Andy Williams and Danny Boy. We've got 8 minutes now before the hour, 3 o'clock. We'll be looking at the weather at the top of the hour, so you want to stay tuned for that. Right now we're going to call on Geraldine Steele and Rich Dvorsky and the Dayton's Parking Ramp Band is the name of it. This one's called Yes, God is Real.

You remember the Prairie Home Companion show on public radio. She made quite a few appearances on that show over the years. That one was recorded in February of 2015, so it's over 10 years old now, that recording, but it still holds up pretty well. We've got 4 minutes now before the hour of 2 o'clock, before the hour of 3 o'clock, excuse me, and we're going to have the group known as 10CC take us to the top of the hour. This one's called Things We Do for Love.

0: It is 3 o'clock. You're tuned to Inspiration 97.9 KCMR in Mason City, Iowa. And because it's 3 o'clock, it's time to take a look at the weather. We're going to do that right now. We're going to call on our good friend Paul Fromley, and he's going to give us a look at the forecast. Paul?
1: 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An extreme heat watch begins at noon Sunday and continues until 10 p.m. Monday night. Sunshine mixed with clouds at times this afternoon, with daytime highs approaching 78. Winds out of the south, 8 to 15 miles per hour. Partly cloudy skies again tonight. Lows level off around 65. Daytime highs approaching 90, with fog in spots. Early tomorrow, a blend of clouds and sun. I'm Staff Meteorologist Paul Trombley. Right now, it's 75 degrees.
0: And with those 75 degrees, we have a sunny sky. Well, partly sunny anyway. It's actually pretty nice weather. The wind is coming at us from the south at 16. Not too strong, but it's probably a warm breeze. We have humidity at 64%. Barometric pressure has dropped off a bit, 30.03. And that is a look at the weather for this half hour.
2: Can you find hope through gratitude? Hi, this is the Live Hope Minute. One thing I need to constantly remember is the power of gratitude, hope's secret weapon. When I'm grateful for all I have, for all that God has done for me, it's easier to have hope for the future. Sometimes it feels that while lots of good things have happened in my life, it's probably the end, like no additional good will ever happen for me. I'm just being honest, trusting someone else will feel less crazy because they know they're not the only one. When I get sucked into this black hole, gratitude is the tool that helps me gain objectivity, remembering how life works. Yes, difficult things happen, but God still blesses and loves you on overdrive. When things get tough, whether it's a relationship, a dream, a job, an exercise goal, or an illness, gratitude is the secret weapon to help me remember how loved I have been and how incredibly loved I am even still today. And remember, choose hope today.

That is an interesting song. It was written by a guy named Robbie Robertson, who was part of a Canadian-American group called the Band. And that was from their debut album, Music from Big Pink. And it was released in 1968, as I recall. We've got 7 or 8 minutes now. No, 7 minutes past the hour of 3 o'clock here on KCMR. We're going to call on John Angotti. This is from his CD titled Standing in the Light, and it is the title song.

John N. Gotti, I like that one. That's as I mentioned, his CD titled Stand in Light, that was the title song. He wrote that along with somebody named, it's fine print, I got to look, it's somebody named Page. I don't know, I think that was the last name. Anyway, he's out of Nashville, Tennessee, and he's a worship and music director for a couple of churches down there. We've got 12 past the hour of 3 o'clock. We're going to call now on the Bay City Rollers. Now, these are five guys. They were a Scottish pop rock group from Scotland, Edinburgh, Scotland. And they formed in 64, but in the 70s they had a bunch of hits because they were what was considered a worldwide teen phenomenon. And they had a lot of success with that. This one's called Saturday Night.

That's a group known as Looking Glass. And that was their only hit that I know of, Brandy. You're a fine girl. Well, we've got 20 minutes now past the hour of 3 o'clock. We had earlier I played a tribute song to Bonnie Tyler. She just passed away just recently. And so I thought, you know, I'll play one of her songs. She was an interesting gal. She was from, I think she was from somewhere in from Wales. She was a Welsh singer. She was known for that distinctive husky voice, and she had a bunch of hits. She had the it came from her her first big hit was in 1977 from a CD titled or album at that point, The World Starts Tonight, and she had several hits on that one, Lost in France, More Than a Lover, and so on. But her biggest hits were It's a Heartache and The Total Eclipse of the Heart. And this is one that I'm sure you'll recognize as well. This is Bonnie Tyler.

That was Bonnie Tyler. She was actually born in her birth name was it was it's kind of a long one. It's called Gaynor Sullivan Hopkins and Nee Hopkins. I think her maiden name, I think, was Hopkins. She married to a guy named Sullivan in 1976. But she had a bunch of hits in her hit the one called Total Eclipse of the Heart sold 13 million copies worldwide. So she made a lot of money on that. But she was also, in addition to being an artist, songwriter, and singer, she was a philanthropist. That's a hard word to say. And she gave money, a lot of money away. But she died in Portugal just about 16 days ago, July 8th. Today is the time is the 4 minutes past the hour of 3 o'clock. The date is the 24th of July, and we've got more music for you. Let's see. Who do we have here? This is the Eagles. If I can get them to play. They're sometimes stubborn like that. There we go.

0: the Eagles. We've got, it's about 29 minutes past the hour of 3 o'clock. You're tuned to Inspiration 97.9 KCMR in Mason City, Iowa. And we're a little early, but we're going to take a look at the weather now. We're going to call on our good friend Paul Frommley for a look at the forecast. Paul? Hello, Paul.
1: An extreme heat watch begins at noon Sunday and continues until 10 p.m. Monday night. Sunshine mixed with clouds at times this afternoon, with daytime highs approaching 78. Winds out of the south, 8 to 15 miles per hour. Partly cloudy skies again tonight. Lows level off around 65. Daytime highs approaching 90, with fog in spots. Early tomorrow, a blend of clouds and sun. I'm staff meteorologist Paul Trombley. Right now, it's 75 degrees.
0: Thank you, Paul. And we have currently in Mason City, it's sunny, but there are some pretty heavy-duty looking clouds out there. And, it's been kind of off and on all afternoon. Right now, as we said, it's sunny but cloudy in places. And then we've got winds coming at us from the south at 16 miles an hour, humidity at 64%, and the barometric pressure 30.03. That is a look at the weather for this half hour. We've got another half an hour to go here on this Friday afternoon. I'm John Yashewski. Glad you could join me this afternoon. Hope you've enjoyed a lot of the music I played. You probably don't like everything I do, but hopefully you've enjoyed most of it. Right now we're going to call on the group known as America, and this one's called Do You Believe in Magic?

All right, we had a little bit of a technical problem there. Anyway, that was America. They are a group that was formed in about, right around 1970. They were formed by three guys, Dewey Bunnell, Dan Peek, and Jerry Beckley. And they were all three sons of U.S. Air Force people that were stationed. I'm trying to think where they were stationed at. Doesn't say. Anyway, they formed the band in 1970 and had a bunch of hits after that. That particular hit, I think, was released in 1972. We have 25 minutes now before the hour of 4 o'clock here on KCMR. These are the Browns. Everybody.

That is the Browns from their Browns Now CD. And Everywhere I Go is named that one. We have 24 minutes before the hour of 4 o'clock. We're going to call on George Strait. It's called Cross My Heart.

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1: 15 minutes now before the hour, 4 o'clock. We're going to be rolling along at the top of the hour. We'll be heading out. Just a reminder, I'll be back at noon on Monday. Hope you have a great weekend. Be safe, because it's going to get really hot on Sunday and through Monday. I can't be swimming because I had a little minor surgery, and they won't let me swim until late Monday afternoon, so I'm going to have to suffer it out in the air conditioning. You know how that goes. Anyway, I hope you have a great weekend. Be good to one another, of course. We hope that God brings you all his blessings. We're going to finish up here very soon, but right now we're going to call on the Collingsworth family, and this one's called Praise the Lord.

You Are the Woman. That is Firefall. We've got, call it 8 minutes before the hour of 4 o'clock. Just a reminder, again, that I'll be back on Monday at noon. This is a worship weekend. We hope that you'll find a church that suits your needs. I know there are lots of churches that would love to have you as a guest this weekend, but if you already have a church home, why don't you invite someone along and share God's love in that way? And I hope you do. There's lots of things going on in the church world, shall we say, the religious world, and here in northeast Iowa, the Archdiocese of Dubuque going through a transition period, and there's some masses have moved around to different churches, and one of them is the Spanish Mass, and that will be at noon at Rockwell at the Sacred Heart Church there if you are interested in attending a Spanish Mass. It's always a very uplifting experience. I play the drums for the band. I don't speak Spanish, but my drums do, fortunately, so that takes care of that. We've got seven now before the hour. We're going to call on who do I have up here? This is the McCoys.

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2: 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An extreme heat watch begins at noon Sunday and remains in effect until 10 p.m. Monday night. Lows level off around 65 tonight under partly cloudy skies, south winds 8 to 15 miles per hour. Daytime highs approaching 90 with fog in spots early tomorrow, sunshine mixed with clouds at times. Lows level off around 72 tomorrow night, partly cloudy skies. I'm Staff Meteorologist Paul Trombley. Currently 75.

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2: 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Una Voce Choral Ensemble is pleased to announce the return of Summer Sing with Una Voce. A welcoming community choral experience open to singers entering ninth grade through adulthood. No audition is required, and singers of all experience levels are encouraged to participate. The rehearsal schedule has been streamlined to 4 rehearsals on Mondays from June 29th through July 27th from 7 to 9 p.m. at First Congregational United Church of Christ, 100 First Street Northeast in Mason City. All repertoire is in English, making the music approachable for singers with a wide range of musical backgrounds. The concert is Sunday, August 2nd at 3 p.m. at the church. While no admission fee will be charged, First Congregational United Church of Christ welcomes cash donations and non-perishable food items for its food pantry, which serves neighbors in need throughout the community. The registration fee for singers is $25, helping cover music, rehearsal, and performance venues, professional accompaniment, and publicity expenses. Scholarships are available for anyone for whom the fee would present a financial hardship. 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Good Shepherd is located at 302 2nd Street Northeast in Mason City. 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
1: 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An extreme heat watch begins at noon Sunday and remains in effect until 10 p.m. Monday night. Lows level off around 65 tonight under partly cloudy skies, south winds 8 to 15 miles per hour. Daytime highs approaching 90 with fog in spots early tomorrow, sunshine mixed with clouds at times. Lows level off around 72 tomorrow night, partly cloudy skies. I'm staff meteorologist Paul Trombley. Currently 75.

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two-faced woman and a jealous man. The cause of trouble since the world began. 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
1: 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A return to hot and humid conditions is in the forecast for this weekend into early next week. For some areas, including Cerro Gordo County, the heat index could be near or exceed 110 degrees Sunday and Monday. Heat-related illnesses increase significantly during extreme heat and high humidity events. Drink plenty of fluids, stay in an air-conditioned room, stay out of the sun, and check up on relatives and neighbors. Cerro Gordo County has filed a lawsuit against the Iowa Utilities Commission. The county is alleging that the IUC improperly approved a Chicago-based company's application for a generating certificate for a 500-megawatt solar farm, despite the Cerro Gordo County Board of Supervisors approving a change in the zoning ordinance that restricts large-scale development of wind, solar, and battery storage in the county. Ranger Power wants to build a solar panel array on over 2,000 acres of land south of Mason City and Clear Lake. Cerro Gordo County claims the IUC departed from its own longstanding practice of requiring compliance with local zoning requirements without providing a credible reason for doing so. The lawsuit was filed in Polk County. This week, the Cerro Gordo County Board of Supervisors approved a bid from Larson Contracting Central, LLC, for construction of the Secondary Roads Department building in Rockwell. The bid was for $1,732,855. The Mason City Alternative High School Key Club was recognized with a John Lewis Youth Leadership Award from Iowa Secretary of State Paul Pate. The Key Club is a student-led group serving people experiencing poverty, homelessness, food insecurity, and social isolation. The club provides food donations and hot meals to those experiencing homelessness and serves residents of local care facilities and animal welfare organizations on a regular basis. The John Lewis Youth Leadership Award, established in 2021, honored the accomplishments of the late Congressman John Lewis. The Iowa Department of Education's released the 26-27 community-based provider application for the statewide voluntary preschool program for four-year-old children. The purpose of the program is to provide Iowa's four-year-old children with a high-quality foundation for future learning by expanding access to preschool opportunities. Approved community-based providers will contribute to Iowa's statewide effort to ensure children and families have access to high-quality early learning options within their local communities. The application period closes on August 21st at 4:30 p.m. For more information, visit the department's statewide voluntary preschool program website. 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
2: It is time for the stock market report on KCMR. Mixed results in the market today. The Dow Jones Industrial Average did gain 235 points, or 0.46%. to close at 51,947. The Standard & Poor's 500 Index had a much more modest move today, up 3 points or 0.05% to close at 7,411. And the NASDAQ Composite Index had another bad day, down 161 points today or 0.64% to close at 24,975. And that is your look at the stock report for Friday.
3: 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An extreme heat watch begins at noon Sunday and remains in effect until 10 p.m. Monday night. Lows level off around 65 tonight under partly cloudy skies, south winds 8 to 15 miles per hour. Daytime highs approaching 90 with fog in spots early tomorrow, sunshine mixed with clouds at times. Lows level off around 72 tomorrow night, partly cloudy skies. I'm Staff Meteorologist Paul Trombley. Right now, 75.

couldn't dance. You didn't even want me around. And now I'm back to let you know I can really shake 'em down.

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2: 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An extreme heat watch begins at noon Sunday and remains in effect until 10 p.m. Monday night. Lows level off around 65 tonight under partly cloudy skies, south winds 8 to 15 miles per hour. Daytime highs approaching 90 with fog in spots early tomorrow, sunshine mixed with clouds at times. Lows level off around 72 tomorrow night, partly cloudy skies. I'm Staff Meteorologist Paul Trombley. Right now, 75.

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2: 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We play all those great hits from the 50s and 60s. We have fun watching everybody dance and drive up in their vintage cars. So join us for a trip down memory lane, listening to the best music that our generation will never forget. 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
3: Here's your inspiration, 97.9 KCMR forecast. An extreme heat watch begins at noon Sunday and remains in effect until 10 p.m. Monday night. Lows level off around 65 tonight under partly cloudy skies, south winds 8 to 15 miles per hour. Daytime highs approaching 90 with fog in spots early tomorrow, sunshine mixed with clouds at times. Lows level off around 72 tomorrow night, partly cloudy skies. I'm staff meteorologist Paul Trombley. Right now, it's 73 degrees.

Don't you row so slow. How can I row when the wheels won't go? This 9-pound hammer is a little too heavy for my size, honey, for my size. I'm going on the mountain, gonna see my baby, but ain't he coming back? Well, ain't he coming back? Roll on, buddy, don't you roll so slow.

old road. It's a long way to Harlan, it's a long way to Hazard, just to get a little brew, just to get a little brew. And when I'm long gone, you can make my tombstone

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2: 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An extreme heat watch begins at noon Sunday and remains in effect until 10 p.m. Monday night. Lows level off around 65 tonight under partly cloudy skies, south winds 8 to 15 miles per hour. Daytime highs approaching 90 with fog in spots. Early tomorrow, sunshine mixed with clouds at times. Lows level off around 72 tomorrow night, partly cloudy skies. I'm Staff Meteorologist Paul Trombley. Right now, it's 73 degrees.

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2: 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An extreme heat watch begins at noon Sunday and continues until 10 p.m. Monday night. Lows dip down to about 65 tonight under mainly cloudy skies. Winds out of the south, 8 to 15 miles per hour. Daytime highs approaching 90 with fog in spots. Early tomorrow, a blend of clouds and sun. Lows dip down to about 72. Tomorrow night, partly cloudy skies. I'm staff meteorologist Paul Trombley. Right now, it's 73 degrees.